0: 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This is Eddie Owens.
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0: So, Victoria Monet, you say you want to stand by this man in all areas. Just let him know that then.

0: 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This is Eddie Owens. That was Victoria Monet with Let Me. And you know, right now, I think I'm going to open up the request lines. How you feel about that, Ron? I guess that means all right. So listen, I want you to hit me at 803-783-WWDM. Once again, that's 803-783-WWDM. And whatever you want to hear, whatever. You know I got you, right? It's The Quiet Storm on The Big DM.
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1: All-nighter.
0: Changing faces. You've got some instructions for the fellas tonight. What's that?

0: 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The quiet storm is in session. That was Changing Faces. Stroke You Up. And this is Eddie Owens. And you know, you can also get your request in by simply hitting my social media. My Facebook, Twitter, and Instagram is real simple. It's Eddie Owens for real. That's Eddie Owens, the number 4, and real. All right? Just another option for you. That's all. On the way, I've got your dedications. So get ready. It's the quiet storm on the Big DM.
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0: So Ronnie, Ricky, Mike, Ralph, and Johnny, for all the relationships out there that might be going through some things, how about some encouragement for them tonight?

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0: That was New Edition. Can you stand the rain? And right now, it's dedication time. So, if you've got a song that you want to dedicate to that special someone, it's time to do it. You can tell them. Just hit me at 803-783-WWDM. That's 803-783-WWDM. Okay. And whatever you want to hear, whatever. This song's for you. I got you. 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

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Just listen. I lied to you when I said I didn't want to see you again. So stay.

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1: The Quiet Storm is in motion right now on 101.3 The Big DM. That was Keith Sweat featuring Athena Cage with Nobody. And this is Eddie Owens. And you know I've got more of your requests on the way now. Katie, you want some D'Angelo? You know I got it. And for Rob, you want some Donnell Jones for you and your ladies. So
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1: 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I've got you too. It's the Quiet Storm on the Big DM.
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So Eddie, give me another one. The Quiet Storm on the Big DM.

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33: 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The Big DM.

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Keep it coming on 101.3, The Big DM.

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This is Eddie Owens. So Coco Jones, grab Leon Thomas and flip this remix for us tonight.

You're inside the Quiet Storm on 101.3 The Big DM. That was Coco Jones featuring Leon Thomas with Here We Go, Uh-Oh, Remix. Yeah, I think a lot of us have been in that situation, you know. You love somebody, it comes to an end, but they still got a foot in it. We feel you, Miss Jones. We feel you. And this is Eddie Owens. And you know we're not done. I've got more of your favorite slow jams on the way, so I got you. It's the Quiet Storm

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0: 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Mr. Eddie Levert knows times are still tough. 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That's why he's purchasing a ticket for everyone who buys a general admission ticket while supplies last.
1: Hey, this is Eddie Levert. 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
2: 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I like this. 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No chaperone. 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
1: Hey, this is Eddie LaVert. 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

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There's a lot going on.

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1: Hey, this is Eddie Levert. 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
1: Love King forever. Your face turn me up. 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And then you talk your talk. 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
1: Hey, this is Eddie LeVert. 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

0: 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I sweat from my groin.
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for grace. I need somebody to prophesy with your body language. Just say, what you say? God is leaning in my direction.

this wonderful, wonderful, great Monday, it's time for the new Donnie McClurkin Show. Man, I am so geeked. Everything is going so wonderfully well. God is still in control, and we've got another day to play the greatest music in the world just for you. That's right, we've got all of this lined up halfway through the year, and boy, do we have some great music for you. So we're gonna start this show off the right way. Call somebody up on this day. Good Lord Almighty. Call them up and let them know that this thing's about to kick off. The new Donnie McClurkin Show is on the air.

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0: 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Where is that? In the choir stand. Where it at?
1: In the choir stand. Where it at?
0: Hey!
1: In the
0: Eddie, I'm gonna go back to that. Gotta keep watching.
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0: Do that break. 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

0: 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We're going to take a break, but when we come back, get ready. 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
3: 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He said he gonna deal with you when he see you again. Now, look, you done got stitches. And you done got the one corner. You ain't gonna be able to see after this next one. 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

0: Yes, I want to shout out my pastor, B. Bishop Dr. Kevin L. Levy in Nashville, Tennessee, and Judah Temple of Praise. 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

0: 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Stay tuned. Don't you leave me. 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
1: Hey, Donnie, this is Janice Wallace from Chicago, Illinois. I'm giving a shout-out to all the Wallace family, Zachary family, Rogers family, and every member of this earth. May God be a blessing unto you, and may the Lord's favor find you wherever you are.
0: Well, I hope the whole family heard your shout-out, girl. 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

0: share a personal note from Donnie McClurkin.
1: Hi, this is Donnie McClurkin, and I've got a personal note that I'd like to drop in your spirit. This world is in chaos. This nation is in deplorable condition. We are really fighting a fight to live. And with all that we're going through, we cannot do it by ourselves. We need each other, but greater than that, we need the supernatural help of the Almighty God. And so as we see things unraveling and as we see this chaotic situation, let us put our faith and our hope back in the only one that can help us, back in the only one who has the power to give us the help and the solution and resolution, and that is God. Sometimes we wander too far away from the only help. Remember the old Baptist hymn, Father, I stretch my hands toward thee. No other help I know. If you withdraw yourself from me, where shall I go? This world

I sure will. Good morning, everybody. Y'all listening to The Voice. Come on. Dig me now. One and only Steve Harvey. Uh-huh. Got a radio show. Yeah, man. What a blessing it is. I can't even explain my whole life. My whole life is a blessing. It really is. In spite of all the things that happened, contrary to having the appearances of a blessing, as I look back on my life today, it all happened for a reason. It all came together. It tied together. And, you know, it's important, man. I think a lot of people have asked me about my success and how I got here and how do I attribute it and what was the steps. I want to tell you what it is. Now, listen to me. Before I get started, please understand that everything that I tell you is faith-based. Everything that I tell you is faith-based. You can double-check it. You can go behind me. Whatever your faith is, if you go back into the writings in your faith, it's in there. It's in there. Now, I'm not telling you anything new. I'm not giving you a new angle. I may give you a different way of saying it, you know, maybe hearing it back to yourself. But in essence, man, I really do know that I'm not going to say anything that you may not have heard, but I phrase it in a different kind of way. And so this series this week, I want to talk to you about how to make it, kind of a motivational series. And the first part, the most important component of it in accomplishing what you want in your life is you have to identify the dream. This is the critical step. A lot of people spend their life squandering and wandering around because they never identify the dream. You have to identify the dream. You have to identify what it is that you want, what it is that you hope for. You have to have a goal in mind. You have to have a destination. You know, when you go outside and put the key in your car, you never go and put your key in the car and just get in and just drive, you know, unless you're trying to clear your head or something. But if you're talking about going somewhere, you got to have a destination. You got to have somewhere you want to go, or else you're just running around, you're burning gas. Where you going now? I don't know, left here, right here, go there. You know, you must identify the dream. The dream is the single most important part of the component to making a success out yourself. God can't bless what you don't have. You can't get what you never give. Identify the dream. What is it that burns inside you that keeps you awake at night? What is it, man, that makes you smile when you think about it? What is it, man, that you can't seem to quite shake? Okay, so you go to college, right? You make a decision, which I disagree with. You ask an 18 to a 21-year-old to make a decision of what he wants to do and what he wants to be with the rest of his life. That's tough because guess what? This young person doesn't really know himself or herself yet. So you're asking them to identify what it is at an early age. What consequentially happens is that people get older and they wind up doing something else. So you get a degree and you find out what your passion is with something else. See, identifying that dream as early as you can is important. Now, whether you're young or whether you're old, whatever your identity of the dream is, that's first. Now, what you have to do then is, if I were you, here is the part that people never seem to weld together with that dream. That I want to be an astronaut. I want to be a doctor. I want to be a club owner. I want to be the DJ. I want to be the ball player. I want to be a writer. I want to be a whatever it is. It doesn't matter. Somebody is that already and somebody had it as a dream. So it's no dream too big. Okay, once you identify the dream, here's the thing. The best way for that to happen is that dream should be tied directly to your God-given gift or talent. See, that's the part that people miss. You see Halle Berry on TV and you want to have on one of the dresses on the red carpet and you want to stand there and get the award and you want to have the same people do your hair to do Halle and who do Beyonce hair. All that's good. All that's good, man. But do you have the talent or the gift to accomplish that? See, don't get outside your scope. I wanted to play in the NBA when I was 8 years old, but something happened along the way. I didn't have a skill set. I discovered that when I ran as fast as I could, the basketball was never with me. Yeah, that's an important part of ball. You know, I could jump, but I normally didn't have a basketball. So now, see, that passion and that dream of being in the NBA was not tied to my gift. My gift was when I was sitting there watching them play basketball, I was the little dude leaning against the fence that had a comment about everything everybody did. That was it. I was the commentator, the color commentator. And Lord, I was funny. It was one of the few times I didn't stutter.
when I was leaning against the fence talking trash. But if you took me to school, you took me to church, you took me in front of somebody, you sent me to the store, man, that stuttering just came over the top of me. I couldn't do it. I remember the first time I told somebody, my dream is to be on TV. Man, they laughed at me so hard. They laughed me out the gym because I had a stuttering problem. So that caused me never to tell it again. The best way to accomplish your dream is you got to tie it to your gift, to the talent that God has given you. You can't overlook that. See, God never created a person without giving them a talent or a gift. You have something that you do, and the way to identify that is very simple. It is the thing that you do the absolute best with the least amount of effort. What is that that you do that's better than you do anything else with the least amount of effort? You do this, it's almost, you can draw without, you can write, you can sing, you know how to pull stuff apart and put it back together. You know how to connect the dots and cross T's, and you know how to organize things and put people together. You know how to network. You know how to shoot videos better than anybody. You know how to calm people down when it's a conflict at your school or something. They come to you. All your friends come to you with their problems. There's a gift and a talent. You have to identify what that is. Now, if you take that gift and talent that you are born with and you marry it into your dream, you put those two in the dream, that's the number one thing. And here's the deal. You can never give up on the dream. I don't care how old you are. There's a scripture that says, a man without a dream or a vision shall perish. Think about this. If you've given up on your dream, don't it feel like you're going nowhere? You ever wake up in the morning and just go, man, this can't be all to it. It's got to be more to it than this. That's that seed, that dream, that talent, that gift that's in you that needs watering and nurturing and fertilizing to come out and grow. But you got to identify, man. Come on. And you can't give up on your dream because now you got just a J-O-B that's

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1: But Sister Odell, Abraham and Solomon, they had multiple wives.
0: You leave the Bible out this.
1: Stating the facts.
0: Hey, okay. Hey, watch yourself. You just rang the bell. Don't get yourself back in there, yeah?
2: No, you did not.
0: You don't go and drag up nothing in the Old Testament, try to use it as an example. You close to God now. You ought to know better. Your daddy was a preacher and everything. You can ring my bell.
2: Really, Sister Odell?
0: Ding-a-ling-a-ling.
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5: Hi, Shirley. I got the Big DM news updates. Forecasters are predicting a below-normal 2026 hurricane season due to a strong El Nino and rare Atlantic Nina phenomenon. Now, this combination could reduce tropical

0: tropical cyclone formation, particularly affecting areas like Hilton Head, which could see a 5 to 10% decrease in hurricane landfall chances. Meanwhile, 44-year-old David Lucas from Ohio died after rescuing his stepchild from drowning at a South Carolina beach at Isle of Palms in Charleston County. He was found unresponsive after saving the child and later died at the hospital. Investigations continue as officials warn of unpredictable ocean conditions. And finally, Lexington County is set to begin construction on the Congaree Sports Complex, a $74 million project expected to boost tourism, and it features multiple turf fields and an indoor facility. I'm Cynthia Hardy. Stay tuned for more of the Steve Harvey Morning Show on 101.3 The Big DM.
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4: Good morning. One accident slowing thing down is out on 126 westbound at Colonial Life. 126 westbound at Colonial Life. It looks good elsewhere to report at this point. We got the low 90s today, and we'll get the low 70s tonight. Harry Hudson, Drive the Sky Traffic, 1013, the Big DM.
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0: Rise and shine. It is Monday morning. Yeah, Monday, that hard day. That's what they say. They say this is the hard day. Hey, but let's just be glad that we are here on this day. It's Monday, baby. It's that great getting up morning. And it is the baddest radio show in the land. It's the Steve Harvey Morning Show with your boy, Nephew Tommy, Shirley Strawberry, Carla Farrell, Mississippi, Monica, and Kia, Junior Boy Spades on this great getting up morning. On this morning, after I just acted a fool all weekend in Chicago, Illinois. Yes, Chi-Town been good to me. Yes, thank you. I want to say I appreciate y'all for hanging out with the fool all weekend long. I appreciate it. Thank you so much. Appreciate y'all.
1: Nice. What's up? In the shy, Shirley.
0: I've been hanging out at y'all's hometown, Shirley and Carl. I've been in y'all's hometown.
1: Yeah.
2: Yes.
1: Did you eat some
2: fond memories of Chicago?
0: Girl. I ate pizza, I ate everything I was not
1: hot
0: supposed
1: dogs.
0: To eat.
1: Yeah.
0: Everything.
1: Yeah.
0: Everything that didn't require lettuce, I ate it. I did.
1: You're still on that, huh?
3: Well, let me ask you this, nephew. Did you go by and see the presidential library, Obama's presidential
0: library? I passed by there, but I couldn't get in there, June.
3: You couldn't get in there, man?
0: They don't care it. Nothing about who you are. It's a line.
1: Ticket, please.
0: Tickets. Where's your ticket? Oh, and I didn't have, you know, Barack's number in my pocket. I used to have it in my phone. Yeah, I didn't have, you know, I'm sorry.
2: Right.
0: President Barack Obama. I did not have his info.
3: You
0: so
3: have his number?
0: I'll catch up with him next time. Though.
2: No, yeah. Junior. No.
3: Oh.
1: And if he did, why would he take it out his phone?
4: President Obama.
0: I just stole a lot of numbers out of Steve's phone.
2: Besides,
0: that's how I got Stevie Wonder's number. I stole it out of Steve's phone. I got a lot of numbers. I ain't called him. I just wanted to have them, you know?
2: Mm-hmm. Just in case.
0: Yeah. Just in case.
2: Just in case.
0: It's Monday, baby. Let's get it.
3: Yeah.
2: Okay.
0: Let's be as stupid as we possibly can.
1: Well, can I say this?
2: That's not much of an effort for you, but yes, Carla.
1: I'm exhausted and broke. I was in Vegas.
3: Oh, what?
1: I saw a lot of pink and green.
0: I know you did.
1: Woo, child.
0: One of them was mine.
1: You know, my aunt is an
2: AKA.
1: She became a pearl. So I'm exhausted and broke. I mean, didn't win a dime. And my husband said, let's go.
2: What did you play? Blackjack? Like you normally?
1: I play roulette and the slots.
2: Oh, okay.
1: Roulette and the slots. And the casino manager, he came over to me and it was like he came out the wall from nowhere.
2: Mm-hmm.
1: And
0: that's how they do. That's how they move.
1: He was like, you've been sitting here a very long time. Let me give you our card.
0: Carla,
4: I saw
0: this man on social media. He had lost $250,000. They were packing him out of the casino.
2: Yeah.
1: And gave
0: kicking and screaming. He lost $250,000.
2: Oh, yeah, Gamblers Anonymous.
4: I would too.
0: Yeah.
1: I didn't lose
0: all your money.
4: Yeah, you had to pack me out. I wouldn't even care.
2: What'd you say, Carla?
1: No. I'd be in divorce court. $250,000? Girl, bye.
0: You ain't gonna make it to court.
2: All right. Thank you, guys. Coming up next, we'll hear from the nephew as he runs that prank back right after this.
0: Da-da-da-dun.
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8: Chapin's Mayor Bill Mitchell Jr. is refusing to resign despite a no-confidence vote from the town council, citing issues of cooperation and transparency. The council's resolution is encouraging him to improve relations with both the council and the public. Meanwhile, 44-year-old Kristen Fouts was sentenced to 30 years in prison for trafficking methamphetamine after selling more than 28 grams during an operation in Lexington County. This marks her ninth conviction in 2 decades, classifying the offense as serious and violent. She has no parole eligibility. And finally, U.S. Representative Nancy Mace's resolution to dissolve congressional caucuses based on race has sparked backlash. Many in Congress on both sides of the aisle are dismissing Mace's action as being a political stunt. Critics argue it targets organizations like the Congressional Black Caucus making false claims. I'm Cynthia Hardy. Stay tuned for more of the Steve Harvey Morning Show on 101.3 The Big DM.
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7: 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You got it locked on the big DM. All right, Columbia, traffic's not too bad this morning. 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
9: Good morning. One collision's throwing things at 126. It's westbound to Colonial Life. 126, westbound to Colonial Life. Things moving smoothly so far this morning with no tie-ups to report. We're going for the low 90s, and we'll get the low 70s tonight. Harry Hudson, Drive Scott Traffic, 113, the Big DM.
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12: It is time now for the nephew to run that prank back. Nephew, what you got for us?
13: Hooking up at the daycare. Let's go, cat dog.
14: Hello.
13: Hello, I'm trying to reach Frida.
14: This is Frida. And who is this?
13: You don't know me. My name is Lonnie. I know. I wanted to call you. I've been looking for, trying to get your phone number actually for like about 2 weeks now.
14: What do you need my number for, baby? Can you get on with it? Because I'm on lunch break. I'm trying to hurry up and eat my lunch, and I need you to come on with it.
13: Okay. Now, is your husband is...
14: what is your name again?
13: My name is Lonnie.
14: Okay, and you asking about my husband. Now, what about... Yes, that's my husband.
13: See, the problem I'm having, Miss Frida, is that I looked through my wife's cell phone about 2-3 weeks ago.
14: Mm-hmm.
13: And I'd have found out that this actual phone number belonged to your husband named and he been text messaging her. And,
14: stop right there. Stop right there.
13: Wait a minute, let me finish though. He been text messaging her different text messages and stuff about he want to meet up with her and how she looked the other day and stuff like this here. But then even worse than this here is he, you know, done sent some pictures of himself, some naked pictures on the cell phone.
14: Baby, please. No, sir. Not I know not because if anything, if he's texting anybody, it need to be an employer about a job.

0: I know you're not telling me. Who is your wife? What's your name again?
1: My name is Lonnie. My wife's name is Denise. Denise.
0: Mm-mm. That ain't registering with me. We pretty much have an open relationship where we kind of communicate and I don't know nothing about no Denise. And we
1: okay,
0: have
1: let me ask you this.
0: Together. I don't
1: okay.
0: know Denise.
1: Do your husband's last four digits on his phone is 6822?
0: Yeah, that would be last four digits.
1: Okay, see, that's what I'm saying. Man, I'm not trying to call you. You know, I mean, I'm disappointed in my wife because of these text messages and these pictures and stuff. You know, I'm the one. That's why I say, okay, I need to call this man's wife right here and see what, you know, do she
0: okay,
1: even know it?
0: I need you to wait a minute. Back up, baby. Be quiet for a minute. Look here, okay? Denise, you're Lonnie. Okay, where they supposed to admit it? You know, because we used to go everywhere together when we go. First of all, the don't work. Let's go there. He does not work.
1: Okay, so
0: I don't know where it is. When he leaves the house, we're together. So where did they meet? How did they meet 2 weeks ago, you say? Because, I'm listening to you now. You got
1: well,
0: my
1: I don't know if they met 2 weeks ago. I just found him in the cell phone 2 weeks ago. That's what I'm saying. Now, if you saying he don't work, then evidently it must be during the day while you gone or something. You say you on your lunch break right now?
0: Yeah, And where is your wife right now? Wait a minute, do you know where your wife is right now?
1: Well, she's supposed to be at work right now.
0: And you know what? I just called him. He told me he was going to get in the tub. And when I called back, it was taking him long. He used If I ain't have to go back in this hospital, baby. Where is your wife? I need you to get to. We need to see where your wife is.
1: Well, see, my wife works at a, wait a minute. Do y'all have kids?
0: Hell yeah, we got kids. And that's my problem. That's why I'm so upset. I'm working all day. I get up at 4 a.m. to make sure I got everything prepared for the whole day. Got to get the kids. We have 3 kids, 1, 2, and 3.
1: Because, see, my wife works at a daycare. Do he drop them off at a daycare?
0: Don't start, you baby. It's getting deeper. If I get to this, yeah, he dropping them off. What daycare does your wife work at, baby? Because I see, if you tell me tonight, baby, just tell me. I swear, Lonnie.
1: Now she's been at this place called Children's Academy.
0: You are lie. You better not tell me this non-working. It's with the that's supposed to be watching our kids.
1: But see, I'm already upset and been upset about this here. I've been holding it for the last 2 weeks. I've been holding it. I ain't said nothing till Denise.
0: Why are you holding it? Why is you holding it? You should have been calling me. Let me tell you something. I get up at 4 every morning. And this morning, I have to be to work for 6:30 every morning. I get to that hospital. I slave all day. Then come home and slave for him. Try to make sure he feels good as a man, although he's not working. You know, it wasn't his fault he got laid off. But, hey, I want him to feel good, although he's not working. Because, you know, y'all don't feel too good when you're not working. So I wanted him to feel good. I tell the kids, you know, it's going to be okay. But I bet you this got that something.
1: Wait a minute now, because that kids. Is my wife. Don't be her. She's my wife, not
0: Wait a minute. See, I told you was ignorant, because, see, you should have been calling me long ago. Let me tell you how you ignorant, too. See, she's a first of all, because she said she too dumb. She should erase that out of her phone. She don't know how to play the game. And she with my husband, and he's sending her naked pictures. He ain't got to be showing her no way. Trust me, it ain't worth showing. I was just with him because he was a good man. I guess my is dumb, too. Oh, when
1: look,
0: I get on this
1: look, I was going to ask you this here, because...
0: What the do you want to ask? What can you ask me? You just told me this here is with your wife, some named Denise. Yes, that's what I said. And this is the that's watching the twins. Baby, we have twins. Do you hear me?
1: Can I say something else to you?
0: I don't need you to say a thing.
1: Can I say one more thing?
0: What the do you need to say?
1: This is Nephew Tommy from the Steve Harvey Morning Show. You just got pranked by your husband, Gerald.
0: Got the nerve to be pranking me. He needs to be trying to find a job. You know what? When I get home, kiss non-working.
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1: Coming up at the top of the hour in entertainment news, we'll recap the weekend's headline news and the trending topics, of course. We have a great show planned for you today. You want to stay right here. Keep it locked. That's old school. Keep it locked. I haven't heard that in a while. That's all coming up at the top of the hour. But right now, it is time to ask the Riddlo and Junior. You guys ready?
2: Yep.
1: All right, this is from Daisy in Culver City. Daisy writes, I saw a picture on my husband's laptop, but he closed it quickly as I walked by. I asked to borrow his computer, and he gave it to me a few minutes later, but all of his photos were deleted. Can I tell him what I saw, or will I sound like I'm insecure?
3: Huh. Yeah, you're going to sound insecure. And what did you see? Because it's not there now. So what did you see?
1: You have no proof.
3: You didn't see anything. You done been all in the trash and everything trying to find something. What did you see? You didn't see nothing. There's nothing there. There's nothing on the computer. Stop. Just stop.
1: She saw.
3: And why are you borrowing a computer? Where's yours? I know y'all got computer money. You got your own computer. Why do you need his computer?
1: Yeah. Okay.
3: Right there. Come on, baby. Stop.
1: Junior. I'm sick of what you have
4: to
1: say.
4: Well, right. I mean, you can tell him what you saw. You know, you can tell him that. But then we don't know what you saw because it's not on there no more.
3: He with me.
4: So,
3: thank you.
4: You know,
1: always.
4: I mean, we're not saying he's guilty or innocent. You just don't know what you saw because it ain't there no more. Because now we think you crazy because you didn't see it.
1: But and, I mean, that's what I hate, and that's what her dilemma is. Will I sound like I'm insecure?
3: It's so. Not that. And she old, Shirley. Her name Daisy. Okay? Her mind coming and going. You know that.
4: Oh. Yeah. Her name is Daisy. Yeah.
1: There aren't any young Daisies anymore.
3: Hey, who you know 25 named Daisy? Or 30. It ain't no 40-year-old Daisies. All Daisies is over 60.
1: What a cute name, Daisy. That's
5: that
1: such
5: is
1: a cute name.
5: I love it.
3: Oh, it's cute. It's a beautiful flower. This woman, 67. I'm just telling you.
4: 68, somewhere in there.
1: All right, we're moving on since you guys can't come up with a good answer for Daisy.
4: No, that's it.
3: Those were great answers.
1: No, we don't
3: those
1: agree with those
3: answers.
1: Okay. We're moving on to Rob in the DMV. Rob writes, my girlfriend went on a girls trip and we barely talked. She said the cell reception was terrible and her phone got wet on the last day of her trip. Come on, check
3: girl.
1: It out, guys.
3: The
1: check
3: shoe on out. The other foot now.
1: Check it out. Exactly. I know the games I play on her. So did she lie to me? Was she doing what I do when I'm out of town?
5: Mm-hmm. Yes.
1: Mm-hmm.
5: Yes.
3: Uh-huh. You gotta let her have that one, dog.
1: Yep.
3: You gotta let her have it.
1: Yep, yes. You do.
5: Yes.
1: Yep.
5: And get our new phone.
1: Uh-huh. See what all this lying gets you?
4: Don't bother me.
3: Lying will come back on you. It happens.
5: Oh!
3: You gotta let her have that one. Yeah.
4: She can have it.
3: Oh, she this ain't no it. Service. And all. Man,
1: yeah.
3: Stop.
1: Yeah, baby, I tried. But, Ann, you would never believe on the last day, we're getting ready to go, I dropped my phone in the water. Can you believe that?
3: No, yeah. Really.
4: I sure can.
3: Really.
4: I can surely believe that.
3: Give me your phone.
4: As soon as you get back to
3: rice.
4: Town, Tommy, when she get back to town, Tommy, I'm going out of town too, and my phone finna get wet.
1: You all don't need to be together.
4: Yeah.
1: Boo. You all need to break up. Yeah, you all need to break up.
4: Yeah,
1: all right, moving on to Kiki in New Orleans. Kiki writes, I was mad at my boyfriend, so I got with a guy at the club, after the club. He put it down. So I decided, you know, to circle back a few times to have sex with him. He wants to take me on a date now. But I can't go out with him. How do I tell him that I have a man? How do I tell him that?
5: What?
3: You didn't do that up front? You didn't do that up front?
1: No, she was just mad at her boyfriend. She wasn't trying to break up
3: with
1: him.
3: Well, look what mad got you now. Now the boy want to go to Papa Do's. You see what I'm saying?
1: It sounds like fun.
3: So now what you going to tell him? Now you got to come clean. You got to let him know you got a man. And then he'll decide if he wants to continue doing what y'all doing.
1: No, she doesn't have to tell him that. She could just say, no, I'm busy or something.
3: Oh, keep lying, huh?
5: That's what y'all
3: keep
5: do.
3: Lying.
4: Oh, now
5: what's
4: y'all
1: wrong
4: lying.
1: With it when we do?
4: Y'all experts now.
3: Yeah. Somebody got to tell somebody something because we're not going out to eat. So somebody got to tell us why. Why are we not going out to eat then?
1: Yeah, she could just ghost him. You know, you guys are familiar with that term.
5: Right.
1: Ghost. Yeah.
3: But let's go back. She's not going to ghost him because what did she say? He was putting it down. And she kept circling back. She going to circle back again.
5: And they still don't have to go eat.
1: Yeah, well, not on a date.
3: The man is hungry and want to go out to dinner.
5: Eat before we knock off.
1: Yeah. Oh, I already ate. Thank you.
5: Yeah. Now we booed up.
1: Right. No, she has a man. Okay.
3: Yeah. Why is she door dashing food over here?
1: All right. Last one, guys. This is the last one. This is from, Mosetta.
3: Who? What?
4: You from who?
3: What?
1: I knew it already. I knew it.
4: Mosetta. I got the answer already, Shirley. Go to the Lord.
1: You don't even know what Mosetta
4: I don't
1: was.
4: Care. Your name Mosetta. Talk to God, girl. Come talk to us.
1: All right. Mosetta in Rochester just wants to know. She writes, my husband's mom passed away, so he's brought a lot of her personal things to our home. I cleared a spot in the basement, but he said he's not putting his mom's belongings down there in the basement. Do I wait a while and slowly get rid of all this stuff? How do I? Mosetta wants to know, how should she handle this?
4: My answer still stands.
1: Go to the Lord. What should Mosetta do?
3: Mosetta need to change her name.
1: That has nothing to do with her question.
3: You can get this changed tomorrow morning. You know you can, don't you?
1: Change to what?
5: Call her Mo. Just call her Mo. Let's move on from that. What should she do about her deceased mother-in-law?
1: They get so hung up on the name, don't they?
3: Listen. Mosetta. You're going to start a fight if you throw that woman's stuff away. Man going to have a fit.
1: For sure.
3: He going to have a fit. Uh-huh. So you need to figure out, okay, how do I store it where it's not in my way, but I don't want my man thinking I got rid of his mama's stuff. Don't throw that stuff away. I'm telling you.
1: She doesn't want it in her house. I get that too, though.
3: It'll be a divorce if that man come home and his mama dresser ain't there or whatever it is. Whatever his mama done left. Yeah.
1: Whatever
3: she has left, do not get rid of
1: it.
3: No, I know my mama's sewing machine was back here in this basement. I know it was. Where's my mama? You know she had a sewing machine. You know she had a sewing machine.
1: Go with our decor, honey. What?
5: Yeah. Get this and you can't sew and I can't sew either. So what are we going to do?
3: I don't care. The sewing machine with the foot pedal better be in that basement when I get back down.
1: Oh, you have a nice house. Oh, what is that? Is that a sewing
3: machine? That is a sewing machine.
1: Oh, I love your decor. Wait, what? What is that? Coming up in the top of the
3: hour. You don't know these out, these people.
1: We will have some entertainment news for you right after this.
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25: Still 126 at Colonial Life. 126 westbound at Colonial Life. Traffic accident there, slowing things down. The right-hand exit ramp is blocked. Looks good. El Trader Report at this point. Low 90s today, low 70s tonight. We check again soon. Harry Hudson, Around the Sky Traffic, 103, the Big DM.
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0: LeBron James is heading to Philadelphia for what he said will be the final chapter of his career. On Friday, LeBron signed a 2-year, $8 million deal with the Philadelphia 76ers and called it his last decision in free agency. Okay. LeBron stated that he is no longer motivated by money. He's focused solely on chasing one more championship. He said he believes he can bring a title back to Philadelphia, which hasn't won the NBA Finals since 1983. Ooh. LeBron is 41 years old, and this will be his 24th NBA season. Junior, of course, will have more details for us in his sports report. But what do you guys think about LeBron joining the 76ers?
1: Sound like Philly to me.
2: Okay. Baby, the city of brotherly love. Mm-hmm. They are going crazy. Shout out to WDAS 105.3. And one more person from that station. Text me. We about DC. To be champions. Yeah.
0: Junior, what is on your mind?
3: I'm not speaking on it right now.
0: I see you. Why?
2: Ooh, what's the wrong? The hate.
1: You mad because he didn't come in here?
3: I'll tell you about it at 8:46. I'll tell you why.
0: In sports talk? Okay.
3: I'll tell you why I'm mad.
2: And you know Philly will boo you.
0: They do not play any games when it comes to booing. All right, guys.
1: I'm not
2: You're
1: mad
2: not scared.
1: At all.
2: You're not scared.
0: No. Boo. Boo. Go ahead and boo.
3: I'll tell you why I'm upset.
0: Why? Tell us.
2: I fold your arms.
3: Did y'all hear me do all that pleading?
0: Yeah. Okay. Yeah. Yeah, okay. We did.
3: Yeah. Really not about where you're going. It's what LeBron did to me.
2: Personally.
3: To me.
0: Does LeBron know you, Junior? You got a relationship?
3: He should. We met in 08.
2: How'd y'all meet?
0: How? I mean, where?
3: When I was doing a play in Cleveland, he was at the restaurant. I bumped into his chest. We met.
2: You say, excuse me.
0: Yes. Pardon me, little fella.
3: Yeah, exactly what he said, too. Pardon me, little fella.
0: Oh, man, Junior.
3: But we'll talk about it.
0: All right, we can't wait till your sports talk coming up. Mm-mm. All right. Well, moving on.
2: It'll be all right, though.
0: Moving on. Right. I hadn't heard about this, but did you guys hear about Diddy's prison brawl? Diddy was involved in a physical altercation. Mm-hmm. Yes, a fight with another inmate at Fort Dix Prison. The rumor mill says Diddy had a cell phone in his possession and the guards found out, which led to a lockdown of his prison unit and everyone's cell being searched. This reportedly angered the inmate that fought with Diddy. The exchange escalated into shoving, throwing punches and jabs before guards intervened. Insiders reported that Diddy held his own during the fight, but it did end with Diddy being sent to solitary confinement, which could possibly extend his prison sentence. His release date has been moved up to February 2028 due to good behavior, but now Diddy could wind up serving his full 50-month prison sentence because of this fight.
1: Yeah. Do you think when Diddy was swinging that he was saying, take that?
2: Stand you.
1: I mean, it's a serious question that everybody wants to know, Carla.
0: But
1: was
0: he saying that?
1: Take that. Was he saying that?
2: Can't stand you. But I heard Diddy held his own.
0: That's what I said.
2: Okay, then. Mm-hmm. Sean Combs.
0: Survival, baby. Survival. Yeah. That's why Tommy was saying. He was saying, take that. That's terrible.
1: Y'all got me messed up. I don't know who y'all think I am.
0: Yeah, but now he's in solitary confinement. Yeah.
1: Hey. You're doing them push-ups, them burpees. You'll be fine.
0: Mm-hmm.
3: That's how you know he went to solitary confinement. That's how you know Diddy won. Because when you lose in prison, you normally go into the infirmary. That's a fact.
1: That is true.
0: Yeah.
1: All right, Diddy.
0: Okay, Mm-hmm. All right. Finally, last year, Netflix announced that Tyler Perry's Beauty in Black series would end after its third season. Well, now, to everyone's surprise, Tyler announced that Beauty in Black has been uncanceled and will return for a fourth season. All right. He said Beauty in Black is back for season four, and the Ballery family story is far. We thought it was finished on season three, but he says it's far from over. There was so much more, he said, I wanted to explore, and I'm grateful to get to keep telling this story. To the audience that has been on my ride, on this ride with us from day one, thank you for watching and sharing it with the world. More episodes are on the way. Boy, I thought it was done too.
2: Yeah, that's good news for the viewers and the fans.
0: Yeah, and
2: Netflix,
0: if you haven't,
2: say, wait a minute,
0: hold up, we like this. Where are we going? Not so fast. So, are you guys excited about the fourth season? It should be fun, huh?
2: Oh yeah,
0: yeah. Mallory, Ballery,
1: I stopped at two. I haven't watched three yet.
2: Oh man, you don't know.
1: I got some catching up to do.
0: Yeah, you can binge watch three and be ready for four. Yeah, that's pretty cool.
1: Or I can wait and do three and four all at one time.
0: All together? Yeah, that's an option too. That's an option too. Yeah, but at least you're thinking about it. Yeah, so that's good. Thank you, Tyler. I had no idea there was more story to tell, though. With Kimmy. Yeah.
3: Man, shout out to Richard Lawson, man.
0: Yes. All right, guys. All right, coming up at 20 minutes after, we're going to switch gears and talk about the Mississippi State Medical Examiner has sealed Nolan Wells' autopsy report. We'll talk about that right after this.
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11: Hi, Shirley. I got the Big DM news updates. Forecasters are predicting a below-normal 2026 hurricane season due to a strong El Nino and rare Atlantic Nina phenomenon. Now, this combination could reduce tropical cyclone formation, particularly affecting areas like Hilton Head, which could see a 5 to 10% decrease in hurricane landfall chances. Meanwhile, 44-year-old David Lucas from Ohio died after rescuing his stepchild from drowning at a South Carolina beach at Isle of Palms in Charleston County. He was found unresponsive after saving the child and later died at the hospital. Investigations continue as officials warn of unpredictable ocean conditions. And finally, Lexington County is set to begin construction on the Congaree Sports Complex, a $74 million project expected to boost tourism. And it features multiple fields and an indoor facility. I'm Cynthia Hardy. 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
13: Wrecks at 6 at Mimosa and also a wreck at South Lake at Pineview. Fog in the area. 126 West of Colonial Life still active and also US 1 at Kitty Wake is out. Fairview at Pine Grove and a wreck at I-20 East, 2 knots road. 20 East, 277 is slow. 7,000, 2 knots with a wreck. Going to the low 90s today. Harry Hudson, Ground Scout Traffic, 1013, the Big EM.
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0: 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Non-melanoma skin cancers, or NMSCs, including basal cell carcinoma and cutaneous squamous cell carcinoma, are the most common cancers in the U.S. and can become harder to treat if left undetected. 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The investigation into the death of 18-year-old Nolan Wells in South Mississippi remains active as local and federal authorities piece together conflicting witness statements, cellular data, and forensic evidence. Last week, Wells' family had a private pathologist perform an autopsy, and the findings showed red discoloration in the soft tissue at the neck of Nolan's head. Therefore, foul play should not be ruled out. The pathologist noted that his independent evaluation was severely limited because the body of Nolan Wells had decomposed and the Mississippi State Medical Examiner's Office retained critical neck structures and organs from the first exam. Wow. Meanwhile, the Jackson County DA stated that the official autopsy done by the state of Mississippi will remain sealed and withheld from the public until presented to a grand jury to protect the legal process and preserve the integrity of the active death investigation. Nolan's parents, represented by attorney Benjamin Crump, expressed deep heartbreak and frustration, stating they are being left without direct answers from local authorities. And that's true. I mean, they still don't know what happened to their son.
1: In what world would your son goes away on the weekend with his so-called friends? They come back. He's missing. Come to find out a few days later, he's deceased. His phone has been wiped clean of data of apps that he used.
2: By them.
1: Snapchat. Keys missing, all of this. And you think his parents
0: they know nothing.
1: Are supposed to just accept the explanation that you're giving them and that you all have lawyered up. You're doing interviews with conflicting stories. You're all saying you were his so-called best friend. You didn't come to the funeral. You know something is wrong.
0: Best friends?
2: Everybody's and they're lying. Just,
0: A cover-up. We know it's a cover-up.
1: So
2: here's a question, though. As soon as they come and say this was a criminal act, do you arrest everybody?
0: You gotta
2: arrest everybody he was with.
3: Yeah, arrest everybody.
0: That's good.
3: If you knew something didn't come forward in that obstruction.
0: Well, they have lawyers, so you know they already have lawyered up since day one. So arrest them all. I'm with you, Tommy. Arrest everybody. I'm with you, Junior.
2: Bring everybody in and make sure you separate them. But they've been together so long now, they've had time to put a whole story together, man.
0: Yeah, first 48. Yeah. Forget that now.
2: A lot of time.
1: But they can separate their stories. And also in a state with a history, racial tension. Mm-hmm. Come on, y'all.
0: Keep fighting.
1: Right. Justice for Nolan.
0: All right, guys. Coming up at 34 minutes after, thank you, guys. We'll have more of the Steve Harvey Morning Show right after this.
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6: Hey, Steve, here are the Big DM News updates. Chapin's Mayor Bill Mitchell Jr. is refusing to resign despite a no-confidence vote from the town council, citing issues of cooperation and transparency. The council's resolution is encouraging him to improve relations with both the council and the public. Meanwhile, 44-year-old Kristen Fouts was sentenced to 30 years in prison for trafficking methamphetamine after selling more than 28 grams during an operation in Lexington County. This marks her ninth conviction in two decades, classifying the offense as serious and violent. She has no parole eligibility. And finally, U.S. Representative Nancy Mace's resolution to dissolve congressional caucuses based on race has sparked backlash. Many in Congress on both sides of the aisle are dismissing Mace's action as being a political stunt. Critics Critics argue it targets organizations like the Congressional Black Caucus making false claims. I'm Cynthia Hardy. Stay tuned for more of the Steve Harvey Morning Show on 101.3 The Big DM.
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5: Morning, everybody over in Greenview, everybody over at Broad River Road, and all my folks in Eastover. Thanks for waking up with us. Hey, Hudson, got the complete look at Columbia traffic. Good morning, Harry.
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1: Pleasant View at Highway 6 and also Mimosa at Highway 6 collisions. We got I-20 East 277 and 7000 Two Notch Road. Fog in the area. US 1 at Kitty Wake with a wreck and also an accident at Fairview at Pine Grove slowing things down. Have we got some around the scout traffic? 101.3, the Big DM.
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0: An all-new Las Vegas residency is bringing together some of gospel's biggest names. The Clark sisters, Fred Hammond, and Dietrich Haddon are co-lining the Legends of Gospel Vegas residency. It's going to be at Virgin Hotel Theater in Las Vegas. The residency kicks off October 8th and 9th with tickets on sale now at gospelvegas.com. Now, guys, this is the first ever gospel residency on the Las Vegas Strip, and it's facing backlash before it even starts. All right. Yeah. Some traditionalists have expressed concern over bringing sacred music into Sin City. In response to the backlash, organizers of the gospel residency have framed the event as an evangelistic mission, okay? An evangelistic mission, not a compromise. And they pose the question, can the saints go into Sin City and still come out a saint?
1: Yes, they can.
0: Yeah.
1: Yes, they can.
0: Yeah,
1: they can
0: go anywhere they want. Everywhere.
1: Jesus went everywhere.
0: Everywhere. Everywhere.
2: So what are we saying on this show? Genius.
0: I can't wait. I want
3: somebody
0: got
3: to bless this pocket I'm trying to win. Somebody.
1: I would go to Vegas and see their show.
0: I would definitely. The Clarks, yeah. Are you kidding me?
1: What?
2: Yes.
1: Front row.
0: Yes, yeah. Of course we would go and we would be there and we would love this and we would support them. Yeah.
2: I just came back from Vegas yesterday. Uh-huh. So we going again?
0: Let's go. Every time we can go to Vegas, let's go. But I'm sure it wasn't for a gospel concert.
2: No, but I needed Jesus.
0: Prayer. Who doesn't need Jesus? Vegas needs Jesus.
1: That's a good lineup too, man. That's a real good line.
0: Yeah.
2: Star-studded.
0: That's Fred Hammond in person. Wow.
1: Fred?
0: Yeah.
1: What?
0: Fred. I know. Oh, I know.
1: Haddon?
0: Yeah.
1: Haddon's a bad boy, too.
0: Dietrich Haddon, too. Yeah. Yes. What? A sinner's prayer? Is... Yeah. And the... come on.
2: Legends.
1: Yes. The Clarks.
3: Why is y'all mad?
0: Right. I mean... And they were mad at the Bible when Jesus did it in Jesus' times. They were mad when he
3: Jesus didn't have, he didn't do nothing else but hang around sinners. That's all he said.
0: But who are you going
1: that
0: to?
1: That was his ride or die boy.
0: Yeah, you're trying to save who? Saints or sinners, right? You're trying to save mm-hmm. sinners. Come on. So, you know.
1: Babylon. Yeah. That's all Vegas is now.
3: You lost all your money. Don't you need the Lord? They right there at the Virgin Hotel.
0: Exactly. Exactly. And Vegas is trying to, it looks like they're trying to do something different, you know, because attendance has been down in Vegas, you know, since what's going on.
1: And they done turned to the Lord.
0: Let's go.
1: By time.
0: Doesn't everyone at some point in time in their life?
1: By time.
0: Why not Vegas? Why not Sin City? Yeah.
3: Wait till Joel Osteen have service in Vegas. When you know
2: you think you did
1: have casino
2: now.
1: Owners walking around. Casino owners going to be walking around talking about, won't he do it? Won't he do it?
2: Oh, this is terrible.
3: Here's my thought.
0: Yeah, so this year, October 6th, October 8th and the 9th at the Virgin Hotel Theater, the Legends of Gospel Vegas Residency. That's something to see right there.
1: At least it's at the Virgin.
0: That's awesome. I was wondering. Yeah.
2: You're trying to fix it. You're really reaching.
1: Okay. We should go. We should go as a team. Let's go. Let's go check it out.
3: I don't see nothing wrong with it.
0: Yeah, I think we should. And report on it. I think it's going to be great. Yeah.
2: That's my birthday weekend around that time. What
0: October 8th and 9th it is. Yeah.
2: My birthday is the
0: 13th.
2: Uh-huh. Mm-hmm. So you know when the last time I went to Vegas for my birthday it was
1: Yeah, we didn't went from strawberries to the Lord, so.
0: Yeah. How did we do that?
1: We gonna lay hands on you.
0: Mm-hmm, mm-hmm. Yeah, this is going to be great, though. It really, really. And it's about time, Vegas. Think outside the box.
2: May have to right now.
0: Yeah, definitely. For sure.
3: There's nothing wrong with it.
0: Mm-hmm. Mm-hmm. Clark sisters, Fred Hammond, Dietrich Haddon, get your tickets. All right, guys, thank you. Coming up next, it is The Nephew and today's prank phone call right after this.
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0: Coming up, it is my strawberry letter, and the subject is, if he's going, I'm going too. All right, we'll find out what that is in just a few.
1: What that mean?
0: I don't know. I don't know. If he's going, I know I'm going too, okay?
2: Nah.
0: He's not just going to be by himself out there. Mm-hmm. Let me go and see what's going on. You know what that
1: see,
0: means.
1: That's what's wrong with y'all. Uh-huh. They just got to go see. Want to know what's going on. Always up under him. Let him breathe sometimes.
0: Whatever. Anyway.
1: Man,
0: yeah.
1: Can't go nowhere. Can't go in that kitchen. Open that refrigerator. You turn around and there you are. What you finna get out of there? What do you want? Laying up in the bed, all this real estate on cross that mattress. You all up under me. What are you? Why is you?
0: Yeah,
1: up
0: we like
1: here?
0: To cuddle. Right. We like to cuddle. We do. All right, nephew, what you got for us? Crazy man.
1: Boy, you ain't heard this name in a long time. When last time you heard the name Faye?
0: It's been a minute. Faye.
1: Uh-huh.
0: I've heard of Faith, you know, as a name, but not Faye.
1: This is Faye. Faye. This is Faye.
0: Oh, no.
1: All right.
0: It's been a minute.
1: This is Faye Allen's drug test. Faye Allen's drug test. Wait, cat, dog, if you would.
3: Hello?
1: Hello, I'm trying to reach a Faye, please.
3: This is she.
1: Hello, this is Officer Rogers from the probation department.
3: Yes, sir.
1: Listen, now, you have been on probation for a little over a year now. Am I right, Faye?
3: Yes, sir. You're correct.
1: Now, you're supposed to be serving 2 years probation?
3: Two.
1: All right. Now, I'm giving you a call, actually, bringing you a bit of bad news, and I hate to do this, but you came in, Faye, a couple weeks ago and did a drug test. Am I right?
3: Uh-huh, I sure did. I did.
1: All right. Now, Faye, I hate to bring you some bad news, but the actual drug test that you took has come back positive.
3: Oh, you're a lie. That's a lie.
1: Wait a minute. Now, you came in a couple weeks ago. You took a drug test. This drug test has actually come in positive. Now, what I want to say to you is this. You're going to have to actually...
3: No, sir. My test wasn't positive. You got the wrong person.
1: Hold on a second. I either need you to come in to me, or I don't want to save the embarrassment of having to send a car out to pick you up.
3: Now, I don't give a damn how much embarrassment you're talking about, sir. I gave you some and my was good.
1: Ma'am, right now
3: say
1: I got you have a positive drug test. You have you come up positive, ma'am. Now you're gonna
3: if
1: have to
3: use
1: actually,
3: your if they use your if they use mine.
1: We used the one that you brought us. Now
3: must have been the wrong one. Couldn't have been.
1: Ma'am,
3: I'm sorry, sir, but I wouldn't have gave you no bad urine. It just wasn't me.
1: Ma'am,
3: now,
1: I don't want
3: to
1: have
3: go back to jail. I don't even know why you would call me with this nonsense. I got
1: ma'am.
3: Children. I'm trying to do right. I don't know why you would call me. I wouldn't have gave you no bad. That's not me. You said lie.
1: Ma'am,
3: you
1: listen. You actually have to come in and do another 3 months now.
3: Oh, sir. Y'all can come pick me up. I can tell you right now. I can in your hand if you want me to.
1: Ma'am, your urine has come back positive of drugs. Now, I don't know any other way to explain it to you. You've been actually evidently using drugs again.
3: I'm trying to tell you, I don't use no drugs. I've been clean for a year and some months now. You got the wrong. That's not my.
1: Now, how do you?
3: I'm telling you that.
1: How do you know it's not yours, ma'am? It's got your name on the lid, everything. You have come back positive.
3: Well, evidently you put your name on it because that ain't my. My would have came back good. You can't call me and tell me I gave you some bad. That's a negative, sir. That's a double negative.
1: It's not a double negative. It's a double positive. You've actually come back positive. Faye is written here on the actual cup.
3: Maybe you have more than one Faye.
1: No. No, we don't have more than one Faye. You're the only Faye. I've actually double-checked that myself. You need to either come in or we're going to have to come out and haul you behind in here.
3: Well, I need you to come right now because I got the right now. Come right now. Come on.
1: Are you trying to tell me that if I come and pick you up and take your urine now, your urine is going to come up negative? Is that what you're saying?
3: I'm telling you that. You're double positive with that. My urine is going to come up negative.
1: Ma'am. I don't want to come out, haul you in front of your family, but you're actually going to be coming in, and you're going to do 3 months. That's all I can tell you.
3: I'm confident, sir. You got the wrong Faye Allen, or you got the wrong. It's one of the two. Might be both. You got the wrong. You got the wrong Faye.
1: I'm letting you.
3: No positive. I ain't had no positive. I'm trying to tell you, I got kids. I mean, I ain't had no positive.
1: Listen, ma'am, I'm telling you one more time. You either want to come in or want me to come and get you. Which one?
3: Let me tell you what I want you to do. I want you to find out who the you have. Because that ain't my. Don't call me no and tell me nothing about you got some that is not good. I gave you some good. How many times I got to for y'all? Y'all keep picking up people falsely accusing folks. Y'all had me say some time, miss my children. Now I'm hot. I've been giving you good and you still want to with me. I'm tired. I ain't gave you no bad. Don't call me no more with no like that. And where is my probation officer? You say your name is what?
1: My name is Officer Rogers.
3: Sir, I don't know Officer Rogers. Like I said, you might be the reason why the came back positive. You might be the reason. I need to speak with Mr. That's my probation officer. Officer, no, I have clean at all times. Mr. Rogers, you shouldn't be calling me.
1: I should be calling you because I'm going to have to come down and haul your behind in myself.
3: Well, you can bring your on. And when you come, you bring Mr. with you. He'll let you know I don't have no positive. You can come to my job.
1: You know what? There's one more thing that I need to.
3: Bring your on. Come on right now. Come on.
1: I got one more thing I need to say to you. Are you listening to me?
3: What is it, sir?
1: This is Nephew Tommy from the Steve Harvey Morning Show. You just got pranked by your sister, Allen.
3: I know one thing. Y'all play too much. Y'all play too much. He said that whooping. I was coming to give Mr. Rogers. She going to get that whooping.
1: Say, well, you all right?
3: No positive. Scared the hell out of me. Had me thinking I was doing drugs and didn't know about it. Somebody put something up my nose. I'm going to need y'all not to play with people like that.
1: Okay. Faye, you all right?
3: Hell no, I'm nervous as hell.
1: It's your sister. She put me up to it, baby.
3: Well, when you ever see her, you see what she look like. I'm going to beat the hell out of her.
1: I got one more question for you, baby. You got to tell me this. What is the baddest? I'm talking about the baddest radio show in the land.
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2: There you have it. Come on now. Y'all better give me some. You better get a prank or something. Come on here.
0: King of pranks. King of pranks.
4: Way too much.
2: Say, Allen, if you're listening, we love you, baby.
4: Don't try to fix it and shout her out.
2: Hey, Miss Faye. Chicago, I want to say thank y'all for coming out this weekend. I had a blast. Y'all had a blast. We had a blast together. It was straight ignorance, straight fire. And I want to thank y'all and all y'all that was in the aisle stepping. I appreciate y'all. I saw y'all. Yeah.
4: Oh, yeah.
5: That's shut down.
4: Oh, shout out that's to y'all. B103, huh? Tommy, you hung out
2: yes,
4: with the
2: B-crew. Yes, and Echo, I love you.
5: Thank you
2: for your hospitality. Hello, all right, nice. Laying in the cut. My next stop is August 2nd, one night only, Sunday night, Memphis, Tennessee, Salt Bar and Bistro. 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Salt Bar and Bistro. 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Laying in the cut, August 29th, Baton Rouge. Louisiana, August 29th, Baton Rouge at the River Center Theater. I just signed a contract for Pensacola, Florida. Okay, the nephew is coming to Pensacola, Florida. Sanger Theater, November the 14th. Yes, November the 14th. So come holler at your boy right before Thanksgiving and get your ignorance on with the nephew because I'm coming to town. I have signed it. It is sealed. Better yet, the deposit has cleared. So, yeah, Pensacola, I'm coming.
4: Yes, for sharing.
5: He said,
2: Pensacola, Florida, get your tickets, baby. Sanger Theater, November 14th. You ain't never seen nothing like it. Stupid is on the way.
0: Nephew. 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
6: 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And all y'all, everybody on Two Notch Road. 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What's going on this morning?
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26: Collisions throwing things at I-20 East 277 and 7000 Two Knots Road. An accident out at US 1 at Kitty Wake and also Fairview at Pine Ridge. A wreck at 6 at Mimosa also. It's slow still, 126 at Colonial Life westbound and South Lake at Pleasant View, a collision. Low 90s today. Harry Hudson, Drive the Sky Traffic, 101.3, the Big DM.

0: 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We could be reading your letter live on the air, just like we're going to read this one right here, right now. And you never know, it could be yours.
1: You never know. You never know. Buckle up and hold on tight. We got it for you. Here it is. Strawberry Letter.
0: All right. Thank you, nephew. Subject: if he's going, I'm going too. Dear Stephen Shirley, I've been married for 3 years and my husband had 2 sons when we got married. I'm cordial with the mom of his 9-year-old son. It's the mother of the 2-year-old that I don't vibe with. Here's why. My husband and I split up a month before our planned wedding date because we were arguing over wedding plans and money. He started sleeping on the couch and we ignored each other for weeks, so we postponed the wedding and he moved in with his cousin. During that time, he met a girl and was having sex with her without protection. She got pregnant quickly and now he has a son with a woman he barely knows. Because I know her because she used to do my braids and she knew I was engaged to this man. After all the drama over her and the baby, my husband and I worked things out and we eloped. Things were pretty good between us until last weekend when he announced that he's taking his sons to Disney World next month. I assumed it was a family vacation, but he said his 2-year-old son's mom had planned the trip and invited his 9-year-old to go. This man knows I'm not with the BS, so I said if he's going, I'm going too. I am not sure how he thought a trip without me would be okay. He said it's best if I don't go because I would be mean to his child's mom the entire time. I just knew he had to be joking, but he's serious. Since I can't go on the trip, I told him that I'll be gone from his life when he returns from Florida. He said I'm being unreasonable and not considering his son. Is he considering his son or his son's mama? You know he's thinking about his son's mama. This whole letter right here is crazy. And how could anyone in their right mind think this is okay? Especially your husband. This is not right. This is not nice. This is not cool what she's doing. Inviting the 9-year-old son to Disney World. This is all a trap, okay? She knows exactly what she's doing. He had a baby on you while you guys were fighting. You were just fighting over money and the wedding date and all that. You weren't even separated or divorced. Or anything. Wow. And now he's going on a trip with the baby's mama without you. There's definitely more to this story because he's already accused you of being mean to the baby mama. He didn't question the fact that she knows he has a wife and she's trying to drag him down there anyway for what's going to be a family vacation with her. This is wrong. There's no way you should stay at home. You got to go on this trip or no one's going, period. That's it. Or do like you said and not be there when he comes back. You're not being unreasonable. You are his family, not her. You should definitely go because if you don't go, trust and believe they will be working on baby number 2. Okay, Tommy.
1: All right. I'm convinced.
0: What?
1: Everybody got something that you don't have. You need a baby. You need a baby. Because, see, that's why you can't go, because you ain't got no baby. You got to get you a baby, okay? We got to get you a baby in order for you to get to Disney. You need a baby, all right? I don't know if you can borrow a baby, you know, rent a baby. They might have some called. Look up, Google rent a baby. You might be able to rent a baby, Uber a baby. You need a baby. Baby for a day. Babies are us. We got to get you a baby. That's the only way we're going to get you into this Disney park. We got to get you to now. What I do want you to do, because I'm very familiar with this, you want to stay at the Animal Kingdom. Okay, I want you to know that. That's where you want to stay. You want to stay at the Animal Kingdom.
0: Yeah.
1: You want to make sure you ride Soaring. You want to make sure you ride Avatar. You want to make sure you ride all the roller coasters. And you want to get you a guide. Okay, if you're now we're talking rich now. You want to get you a guide. See, when you get you a guide, you can move around all over the place and do whatever you want to do. You're going to ride all the rides real, real quick. You ain't gonna stand in line nowhere when you get you a guy.
2: Fast pass. Okay? Come on.
1: Yes, fast pass. But we can't do none of that till we get you a baby. We got to get a baby. Okay? You ain't got time to get pregnant right now and get there to Disney. That's not gonna work for you. You got to get a baby now. So you need to borrow a baby. get you a baby and get on this, get your own flight, get on down there to Disney, and guess what? Now that you got your baby, now you can move around and see exactly what's going on. You can see who he's staying with, where they staying at, who's staying in the room with them. You can pass by. You already cool with the 9-year-old's mama. You cool with her. So you get, lean on her. That's going to be your ride or die. That's your partner right there. Mm-hmm, okay? Mm-hmm, but hold on to what? Hold on to your baby. Keep a baby with you, because that's going to keep you informed. Because make sure that baby is old enough to play with either that 9-year-old or that 2-year-old. You need a baby right in there that's going to be able to kick it with the other ones.
0: About
1: all right?
0: Five.
1: Don't bring no baby that's 15, 16. You outdated yourself. Stay in the middle of that 2 and that 9. You want somebody that's going to hold a 2 and be able to play with the 9. You need like a 5 or 7-year-old. Yeah. You need to borrow a 5 or 7-year-old baby. There's plenty of people who can't get to Disney, who can't afford Disney. They would definitely let you take their baby to Disney, okay? A 5 to a 7-year-old, get you one of them. All you're trying to do is borrow a baby for the weekend. That's all you're trying to do. So you can get down there and keep an eye on your man. Personally, if my uncle was here, he'd be saying, why in the hell is you chasing this man? Hell is you doing that for? He already messed up before the wedding, and you still with him. What is you doing going to Disney? This is when your need to be leaving. That's what the hell you need to be doing. You need to be finding a way for yourself to hell with him and them women and them babies. That's what you need to do. Go find yourself. When he come back, you need to be gone. That's what you need to be doing. Hello.
3: All right, now.
0: You sound just like him. Yes.
1: You can ask the Lord about me.
0: Yes. Hello. Yes. All of that.
3: I love it.
0: All right. We'll have part 2 of our responses to this strawberry letter.

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6: Hi, Shirley. I got the Big DM news updates. Forecasters are predicting a below-normal 2026 hurricane season due to a strong El Niño and rare Atlantic Nina phenomenon. Now, this combination could reduce tropical cyclone formation, particularly affecting areas like Hilton Head, which could see a 5 to 10% decrease in hurricane landfall chances. Meanwhile, 44-year-old David Lucas from Ohio died after rescuing his stepchild from drowning at a South Carolina beach at Isle of Palms in Charleston County. He was found unresponsive after saving the child and later died at the hospital. Investigations continue as officials warn of unpredictable ocean conditions. And finally, Lexington County is set to begin construction on the Congaree Sports Complex, a $74 million project expected to boost tourism, and it features multiple fields and an indoor facility. I'm Cynthia Hardy. 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
13: Wrecks at Highway 6 at Briar Patch Road and I-20 East 277 out. 7,000 two knots in South Lake at Southwood. I-20 East Sandy Oaks, one collision, also slowing things. Harry Hudson, around the sky traffic, 103, the Big DM.
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1: All right, we're going to recap today's Strawberry Letter. This is, it's called If He's Going, I'm Going Too. A woman wrote in. She's been married for 3 years. Her husband had 2 sons before they got married. She's cordial with one of the sons, the 9-year-old, but the mother of this 2-year-old baby, she does not vibe with her at all. And she says, she tells us why. She breaks it down. She said she and her husband split up about a month before their planned wedding date because they were arguing over the plans and the money. They couldn't get it together. So they were just mad, walking around not speaking to each other. He started sleeping on the couch. They ignored each other for weeks. They postponed the wedding. He moved out of the house and moved in with his cousin. So while he was over there with his cousin, he met a woman. And he started having sex with her without protection. What?
2: Stupid.
1: This is really dumb. Then the woman got pregnant very quickly, she adds.
2: And that's now how it happens. That's how it happens.
1: Yeah, it only takes one time. Now he's got a son with this woman, and he barely even knows this woman. So the now wife knows this woman because this woman that he had the baby with used to do her braids. Mm-hmm. So, and the hairstylist, the braider, knew who she was. She knew that the man was engaged, but she slept with him and got pregnant on him anyway. All right. So then they finally worked through it. They worked through all the drama and the baby. The husband, she and the husband worked it out and they eloped. So they are married now, have been for 3 years. And she said things were pretty good between them until last weekend when the mother, the baby mama of the 2-year-old that she does not get along with, I hope you're following me, decided to invite the 9-year-old son and the daddy to Disney World.
0: What?
2: Yeah. You know the biggest question, though?
1: What?
2: Who doing her hair now? You know what I'm saying?
0: Yeah.
2: I mean, that's hard important to find right her. There.
0: A good
2: that's
0: braider.
2: That's important.
0: It is. That's a
1: right.
0: Good point.
1: It's definitely not her anymore.
0: Yeah. Yeah. But she probably pulling her edges out of everything.
1: She don't have any.
2: All that patting and scratching you doing now, it's a lot.
1: She don't have no tattoos, edges. Some baby hair around her edges. Yeah. She has none. Right. That's a good question, Tommy. You're right. So the wife says the husband knows he's not with the BS. He doesn't want the wife to go to Disney World with them because he says the wife will be treating the baby mama bad all the time. She'll be mad at her all the time. Well, of course. Of course. You planned a family trip with your... This isn't even your family. So anyway, she wants to know. She told the husband if he goes and she doesn't go, she will be out of his life when he gets back from Disney World, when he gets back from this trip. He said that she's being unreasonable, not considering his son. And she wants to know, is he considering his son or his son's mama? All right, here we go. All right, Carla, we want you to chime in on this one, too, because I know you have some opinions. So is he considering the son or the son's mama? And is she being unreasonable, like the husband said?
0: No, she's not being unreasonable. Uh-huh. There's history with this girl. You had a baby with this girl when they had issues in their relationship, the husband and wife. Mm-hmm. So he is putting this trip before his wife's
1: needs.
0: And he needs to recognize that. You don't need this woman to take your kids to Disney World. You can take your sons, both of your sons, you can take them to Disney World on your own. Or if you can't, budget, do another trip, do something else. First of all, the boy is 2 years old. He ain't gonna remember half of it anyway, the youngest.
2: Hell no.
1: I took Sheridan when she was 2. She doesn't remember.
0: Right. Yeah.
2: That lets you know you wasted your money. Right there.
0: Yeah. Yeah. I mean, we took Tasha. Tasha took her first first steps at Disney. Side note, the place really is magical. She, I said, my baby is really running down all. But that was, we were all there. We were working.
2: For work.
0: Anyway.
1: Yeah.
0: Anyway, back to what I'm saying. No, he's foul. You're not being unreasonable. He's being disrespectful. And he needs to tell the baby mama, you know what you're doing. You know what this is. This is my wife. I can't go on a trip with you and my son, and you're taking my other son. So now she is dangling this trip, especially for the kids. He don't want to hurt his kids' feelings and upset them, especially the 9-year-old. The 9-year-old is on board.
1: Yes, of course.
0: With this trip to Disney.
1: He wants all of it. Yeah.
0: No, she needs to stand firm, or as the kids say, stand on business, the wife, and put her foot down and let her husband know this is unacceptable. And there's no way this girl, the braider that's the baby mama, she knows if she was married.
1: Yes.
0: She knows if she was married, she wouldn't want her husband's baby mama to go on a trip with her kids and her husband and she not be included. She needs to really check. And she can check the baby mama.
2: Why don't we just don't get out of this? You done lucked up. You the one that ain't got a baby. Why don't we just walk away from this? Yeah. Leave this man alone. Find you a new man and a new hairstylist. Just leave.
1: I like it, Tommy. I like it.
2: A new man and a new hairstylist. Now, you're going to need a new hairstylist first in order to get a new man. But you need a new hairstylist and a new man. Go on about your business. Leave this man.
1: He's stupid.
0: Well, I know we're joking about that. Go find you a new man. But at the end of the day, Tommy, your point is she needs to find a new man if your husband does not have you.
1: Honor you.
0: His wife as a priority.
1: Right. All right. Thanks, guys.
2: Respect, period.
1: Yes. Leave your comments on today's Strawberry Letter on Instagram at Steve Harvey FM and check us out on the Strawberry Letter podcast on the free iHeartRadio app where free never sounded so good. Now, coming up next, it is Junior and Sports Talk right after this.
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4: 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Can y'all really feel me? 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East Coast, feel me. 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Say what? Dirty South. Here we go. Can y'all

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1: This is your big dog right here in the morning. 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
2: Hey, Steve, here are the Big DM news updates. Chapin's Mayor Bill Mitchell Jr. is refusing to resign despite a no-confidence vote from the town council, citing issues of cooperation and transparency. The council's resolution is encouraging him to improve relations with both the council and the public. Meanwhile, 44-year-old Kristen Fouts was sentenced to 30 years in prison for trafficking methamphetamine after selling more than 28 grams during an operation in Lexington County. This marks her ninth conviction in 2 decades, classifying the offense as serious and violent. She has no parole eligibility. And finally, U.S. Representative Nancy Mace's resolution to dissolve congressional caucuses based on race has sparked backlash. Many in Congress on both sides of the aisle are dismissing Mace's action as being a political stunt. Critics argue it targets organizations like the Congressional Black Caucus making false claims. I'm Cynthia Hardy. Stay tuned for more of the Steve Harvey Morning Show on 101.3 The Big DM.
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7: Hey, what's up, Columbia? 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
9: Wreck at 77 south of Chop Road and Highway 6 at Mimosa Clearing. Also 2700 Emanuel Church out. Collision at South Lake at Southwood. That's also slowing things down as well. Harry Hudson, Drown Scott Traffic, 101.3, the Big DM.
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15: It is time now for Junior and Sports Talk. What you got, Junior?
16: All right, Shirley. Well, let me tell everybody now, we're getting close now. August 15th, Jackson, Mississippi. Then on the 22nd, I'm in Lansdowne, Pennsylvania, right outside of Philly. And then on September 5th, we're at D.C. at the MGM Grand on National Harbor. So all those dates are coming up. But let's just talk about Philly for a second. I want to say congratulations to Philly for landing you. LeBron James. You know what I'm saying? That's beautiful. I really am proud of y'all. You pulled it out. You got four All-Stars now with Tyrese Maxey, Jaylen Brown, Joel Embiid, and now you add LeBron James as powerhouse team. I think that's really powerhouse.
17: Exactly.
16: LeBron took a 2-year, $8 million deal, so it ain't about the money, clearly. That's fine. You know, that's what he wants. Okay. And then, you know, it's his 24th season. Now, here's where I have the problem with this, and I'm just specifically speaking.
18: You have a problem?
16: Yeah, specifically speaking to LeBron James. What was you doing, man? After that, after we met and everything, man, we hung out at XO in Cleveland.
18: Yeah. You met LeBron and hung out with LeBron James?
16: Pretty much. I mean, you want to look at it like
17: pretty
16: that.
17: Much mean?
18: What yeah.
17: Pretty
16: much. Well, XO is a restaurant in downtown Cleveland, and I was at checking in to the restaurant, and LeBron James didn't know it, was standing behind me. I turn around, bumped directly into his stomach. I'm okay, like, who this big dude right here just, you know, me. Just putting your stomach in people's face? That's wrong.
17: But is that considered hanging out, though? That's hanging out?
16: Yeah, yeah. So he say, pardon me, little fella. I said, oh, it's the king. It's LeBron. King James. It's King James.
18: Okay.
16: We get down, we get seated, you know, and, you know, we can all verify this. You know, you can ask Robin Givens, you can ask Tank, we was all there. Mm-hmm. LeBron James in the starting five of the Cleveland Cavaliers was sitting directly behind me. Mm-hmm. Therefore, we if we're in the proximity, ain't that hanging out?
17: Well, he only knows the back of your head that seemed like he was behind.
16: That's all he know. Okay. Now, at this time, we both are balding.
18: Okay.
17: So you got something in common.
16: We got something in common. Ain't that hanging out?
18: Yeah.
16: We both had the same waiter. Ain't that hanging out?
17: No,
18: okay. What if we say it is? Okay, yeah, and okay. Then what?
16: So then why would you just go to Philly? And I've been asking my friend, my boy I was hanging out with, to come to Houston. Ain't this supposed to be hanging out? He's disrespectful as a friend is all I'm telling y'all with LeBron James. He may be a great basketball player, terrible friend. I've been DMing him. I've told him, you know, we here. You know, but all right, he's very disrespectful. Very,
18: coming up at the top of the hour, a wife jokingly accuses her husband of having a girlfriend, and it caused a big blow up. We'll get into it right after this.
16: So now I'm rooting for Philly. That's what my friend played.
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0: 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What? Men that wear thongs don't pay money back. Thong wearing men do not pay money back. I don't know. It's just a rule, Shirley. I don't know where the rule came from, but anybody I know wear a thong don't pay money back. And men who wear thongs that think they sexy, it's usually not. Thong and stomach don't even go in the same sentence. See, you can't have a thong on, and all they see is a little V in the front.
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16: Wreck at 77 south of Chop Road and Highway 6 at Mimosa Clearing. Also 2700 Emanuel Church out. Collision at South Lake at Southwood. That's also slowing things down as well. Harry Hudson, Ron Scott Traffic, 1013, the Big DM.
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0: This is from Crystal in Southfield. Crystal says, a female called my phone and she said she had the wrong number. I jokingly told my husband that his girlfriend called me. He went off and said I was trying to start some mess with him. I wasn't, but by the way he responded, it made me wonder if something was up. Later on, I called the number back and the female answered and I told her that I had the wrong number. The female texted me and said, stop playing on her phone, and she said she was blocking my number. This is very weird. Is this a coincidence or is something going on?
1: Is this weird? A cell phone?
0: Yeah.
1: This sounds weird though.
0: It does. But it really does. What is really no going way on?
1: Let's just say that was his girlfriend. There's no way she would. Why would she call the wife's number? That don't make sense.
0: You never know. They do it all the time, every day. They do it all the time, every day.
1: I think it's a coincidence.
0: But why did he have to make such a big deal about it? Why did he go off?
1: Because she's scared him, sure. She's scared him.
2: And he's doing right.
0: Well, if you're doing right, why are you going off like this?
2: Because you're scared.
1: Even when you do right, you're scared, Shirley. Everybody's scared. I'm sorry.
2: You don't be accusing me of something I know I ain't doing.
0: This makes no sense. Because then that's he was calm. This lying and all that.
2: Mm. Yeah, but if he calm, now he lying.
1: Mm.
0: Well, he went off.
1: You want us to be an outrage or you want us to just be calm? Which one?
0: I just want you to be truthful. Be honest.
2: And stop it.
1: Okay, well, you're not going to get all that. Yeah. Which one do you want?
0: It's okay then. I just told you what I wanted. You asked. Well,
1: you got one to pick from. Outrage or calm?
0: Is there something going on?
1: No.
0: That you guys think as guys?
1: No. Uh-huh.
0: And why do you think it's not? Because she thinks it is. And we have intuition.
2: Because she started it. She said she was playing with him, but the way he answered, I guess it could be his girlfriend.
1: Yeah, don't play with me.
0: So
1: like
0: you
1: that.
0: Can't play with each other anymore? You just can't say, oh, baby. What? No. So there are rules. You can't
1: that's
0: play about
1: girlfriend?
0: You having a girlfriend. Well, when you don't. When you don't.
2: I can't play with you about a boyfriend.
0: Sure you can.
2: My phone.
3: Yes, you can.
0: Yeah, sure you can. Mm-hmm. Yeah.
3: Idris is my boyfriend.
0: Yeah. Was it Idris? Yes.
2: And I'm stupid up to believe it would be Idris. Okay, oh, so you with Idris now? Well, that's what you
3: I
2: like?
3: Am. He is.
0: All right, I don't. You guys.
1: You with Stringer Bell now? That's what you.
2: That's what you with?
0: I'm not.
2: He wants you now.
0: Yes. See right see there.
2: So he want
0: right
2: what I got. Okay.
0: All right, we have time for another one because we're not going to agree on that one at all. All right, this is from Antoine in Oakland. Antoine says, my wife decided to do some spring cleaning back in May and she donated most of my summer clothes without telling me. I searched for stuff to wear only to find out that my wife got rid of it. If I did that to her, she would have flipped out. She justified it by saying that I needed new clothes anyway. So I told her to go buy my new clothes then. Am I wrong for expecting my wife to replace my clothes?
1: No, you're not. She threw all your stuff out. Yeah. So you ought to at least go out and pick you out a few outfits. Mm-hmm. I would do the same. I'm petty. I'd do the same thing. I'd have went in that closet and got some of her stuff and got rid of it. I'd have done it. So you can feel it. So you can feel it.
0: Okay. I wouldn't suggest that if I were you. I'm just saying.
3: Because the conversation is not going to be the same. I'm telling you.
0: It's very different. Yeah, very different.
2: Saying was,
1: so I can't throw your stuff out and say you need some new stuff.
0: No. No, but I can throw yours out and say you need some new stuff.
1: And we have an issue.
2: And that's no problem.
1: We have an issue.
0: No, yeah, you know, we talk about double standards all the time. This is one of them. This is a double standard.
1: See, y'all not ready to love. See, that's not. That's not love.
3: Tommy, I do it all the time. My husband's stuff, I throw stuff around. He has this one t-shirt that he loves and I hate it. And I finally got a chance to throw it away. He had a fit. Did you throw away?
2: He did.
3: I said it's gone.
0: What is it with you and this t-shirt?
3: T-shirt, no, it is gone. I hate that shirt. So there you go.
0: Mm-hmm.
2: I can't believe it.
3: But he can't throw away any of my clothes.
0: No.
3: I'll flip that whole closet.
1: See right there.
0: Burn the house down.
3: I'm telling you.
0: Coming up in 20 minutes after, we'll have more of the Steve Harvey Morning Show with all of his double standards right after this.
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7: Hi, Shirley. I got the Big DM news updates. Forecasters are predicting a below normal 2026 hurricane season due to a strong El Nino and rare Atlantic Nina phenomenon. Now, this combination could reduce tropical cyclone formation, particularly affecting areas like Hilton Head, which could see a 5 to 10% decrease in hurricane landfall chances. Meanwhile, 44-year-old David Lucas from Ohio died after rescuing his stepchild from drowning at a South Carolina beach at Isle of Palms in Charleston County. He was found unresponsive after saving the child and later died at the hospital. Investigations continue as officials warn of unpredictable ocean conditions. And finally, Lexington County is set to begin construction on the Congaree Sports Complex, a $74 million project expected to boost tourism, and it features multiple fields and an indoor facility. I'm Cynthia Hardy. 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
18: Burger. What else?
19: Chicken fish nuggets.
20: Fries for sure.
18: Yeah, oh, fries. Uh-huh.
20: Something easy to hold.
18: Uh-huh. Yeah. While you drive, you still got to drive. Yeah.
20: Tacos.
18: They include tacos. That could be
20: that's
18: a little
20: not
18: messy.
20: Easy.
18: Yeah, that's could be. You need two hands.
20: You got a hard shell taco, y'all. You can't.
18: Oh,
20: you
18: I need a soft shell. I eat soft shell. Yeah.
20: Yeah.
18: All right. The most popular foods people eat behind the wheel includes sandwiches and wraps. You all didn't say wraps. Wraps are good to eat behind the wheel. You said burgers. Mm-hmm. There's one you're missing, though. One we love and you're missing. Think about
19: chips.
18: It.
19: Chips.
18: No, but that's another good one. Pizza, guys.
20: Pizza.
19: I can eat a pizza. Right.
18: People
20: that's
18: eat.
20: That's harder
18: pizza.
20: Than tacos.
18: Right.
20: That's hard to eat.
18: Cheese sliding off the. Yeah.
19: You know how much food is down the side of this seat?
18: Ooh,
19: you know how much
18: yes. food is down you got to go immediately to the car wash. Yeah, but they say pizza.
19: Mm-hmm. I can't eat a pizza and drive.
18: Yeah.
19: I got to focus. So
18: There you go. There you go. That's what they say.
20: Pizza.
18: Pizza. All right, guys. We'll have more of the Steve Harvey Morning Show coming up at 33 minutes after. We will play a round of Would You Rather right after this.
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0: It's the Steve Harvey Morning Show, man. I mean, we've known each other long enough, man. We've been around each other with children's successes, graduations, acceptance into college, marriages. I watch kids being born, graduated. Wait, Shirley, what'd you say?
1: Divorces.
0: Oh, divorces. Oh, yeah.
2: Plural.
3: Don't leave that out.
0: Yeah. Yeah, me and you know who leading that group right there.
2: Only by one.
0: I ain't saying who it is.
1: You say lead by one.
0: Well, I'm going to lead you. What you ain't finna do is outdo me.
2: Exactly. You can have that.
0: A divorce? What? No, you ain't going to get no divorce. I don't get one. You Oh, you going to get somebody new. Oh, you ain't finna get somebody new. I ain't finna. Yeah.
3: You're not going to be outdone.
0: Hell no. Not on this
2: What
0: show.
2: You not going to do?
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6: Time now for a round of Would You Rather. Would you rather get a prostate exam or would you rather swim naked in a public pool? What?
0: I don't mind.
1: I'm being naked in this pool in public.
3: Cause you don't.
1: I don't like my doctor. Prostate check ain't good. I saw his knuckle. I don't need that.
0: You need to get a lady.
6: More delicate fingers. Yeah.
1: It's just his.
5: Can't you
1: tone.
5: Get blood work with that too now?
1: Well, if it is, he ain't told me. That's all I know. He ain't mentioned blood work not one time. He just said, "Let me know when you're ready." I'm gonna bring it up at my next visit, though.
0: Relax.
6: You're gonna ask him about the blood work next visit.
1: What about the blood work, man?
6: All right. Would you rather grow 1 foot taller, or would you rather add $1 million to your bank account?
1: B. Yeah.
0: B. Add a million.
1: Yeah, we just stand on the money.
6: So
1: it's
6: gonna be short and rich. Okay. Would you rather run a mile in a thunderstorm, or swim in swampy water?
0: I'm gonna run that mile. But it's going to be record-breaking time.
5: I'm talking about Shakari Richardson.
0: It's going to be
6: back when you were in high school.
0: I'm not getting in that swamp. But
6: swampy pool.
1: Can't do that.
6: Yeah. All right. No. All right. Would you rather eat only baby food for one full week?
5: Oh, my gosh.
6: Ground up green peas.
0: Them peas is gamey.
6: Yeah. Or would you rather eat nothing but cheese? Those are your choices.
0: Oh my God!
6: Yeah,
5: baby food.
6: Yeah.
1: Let me get the baby food.
0: I got
1: food.
0: To go on.
7: I'll
0: take
7: the baby food. Baby food.
0: But let me just give me the applesauce though. I'll try to ride that out.
5: The fruit.
6: Yeah. The bananas. Yeah.
1: The cheese.
6: All right.
0: Them peas is something else.
6: Yeah, those peas are awful. They're terrible. But I like them as an adult though. All right. Would you rather be the most handsome in the room? Oh, okay. This is interesting. Or have the best body in the room.
1: Whoa.
0: I can't have that bad face, y'all.
1: What?
6: You rather have a bad face?
1: What you mean?
6: Face,
1: you can't have that
6: a
1: bad
6: good face?
1: Who are you looking at now? What you mean you can't? You brought it to work today. What is you?
5: You've been living with it.
1: What you?
6: He takes
0: My
6: it everywhere,
0: bad.
6: Junior.
1: Dog.
0: My
1: dog,
0: face
1: you, No, you took that face everywhere. Everything you've done in life, you've had it. When you went to A&M, when you played, you was ugly then.
6: You know that hurts him, Junior, deeply.
1: Every movie you've been in, I said, look at him. His ugly ass on TV. Action.
5: He
6: Ready
1: just,
6: to love.
1: I mean, just as ugly and in a blockbuster film.
6: All right, guys. Thank you. That's today's round of Would You Rather. Coming up next, it is our last break of the day, and we'll close out the show right after this.
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1: Hey, Steve, here are the Big DM News updates. Chapin's Mayor Bill Mitchell Jr. is refusing to resign despite a no-confidence vote from the town council, citing issues of cooperation and transparency. The council's resolution is encouraging him to improve relations with both the council and the public. Meanwhile, 44-year-old Kristen Fouts was sentenced to 30 years in prison for trafficking methamphetamine after selling more than 28 grams during an operation in Lexington County. This marks her ninth conviction in 2 decades, classifying the offense as serious and violent. She has no parole eligibility. And finally, U.S. Representative Nancy Mace's resolution to dissolve congressional caucuses based on race has sparked backlash. Many in Congress on both sides of the aisle are dismissing Mace's action as being a political stunt. Critics argue it targets organizations like the Congressional Black Caucus making false claims. I'm Cynthia Hardy. Stay tuned for more of the Steve Harvey Morning Show on 101.3 The Big DM.
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17: Here we are, guys, our last break of the day. 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We appreciate you so much.
18: Tommy, all 9,274,323 of y'all. We love you. We do.
17: And we have counted.
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17: Yes. Thank you.
19: Baby,
17: Atlanta loves us, and we love Atlanta. Yes. Thank you
18: Talking
17: so
18: about
17: much.
18: Dare Harper now.
19: Everyone.
1: Hey, Jackie Reese. Brian Cameron.
19: Yep.
18: Hey, I got something for you. We're going to drop, you know, everybody loves Steve's closing remarks. We're going to drop one of our favorites on you right here, right now, and here it is.
10: You know, I was thinking one day, have you ever wondered about, this is my closing remarks, so I'm just going through it. Have you ever wondered about why your life has so many stumbling blocks and pitfalls and troubles? You know, I was talking to myself the other day. Well, not really. I was really talking to God, and it was kind of, and it was funny because I read something. I was just asking God about, you know, why it was taking so long for something to happen. And then I got reflective of it, and I started thinking about, hey, man, what is it about my life that's been so troubling? Why so many troubles? And I've oftentimes at the times I wanted to ask God back then when it was happening to me, why am I going through this so long? I got it. I don't need this lesson no more. You know, this living in this car, what? I got it. Come on, man. Let's make something happen. Why do these relationships be so disappointing? I got it. Make something happen. When I look back all on it, and you know what he told me? He sent this to me from a friend of mine. And the saying said, I asked God why he took me through so many troubled waters. And God's response was, because your enemies can't swim. Mm-hmm. And boy, let me tell you something. It was like I was really having a conversation with God about everything that had happened to me. And I just couldn't, and the why of it I was struggling with. And then a friend sent it to me. I'm talking about within minutes. And the slogan said, I kept asking God why he keep taking me through these troubled waters. And God's response was, because your enemies can't swim.
17: Amen.
10: He took me out in the deep. He took me out there where the waves was crashing. Oh, and even though I didn't want to be out there, he was with me the whole time. Mm-hmm. And while he was with me the whole time, my enemies couldn't get to me no more. I was out of reach. Because I was out there in the trouble zone, but I was tucked under the wings of my Heavenly Father. And that's why sometimes you have troubles. Because he put you out there sometimes in a condition, in a set of circumstances where very few people can deal with, can relate. I often wonder why the weight on my shoulders is so heavy. And I have to come to terms because I'm built for this. I have to understand why me, oh Lord, why does it feel so crushing for me? I'm talking to those of you that are wondering this sometimes. Oh me, oh wonder, why is me, oh Lord? Because you it. You the one that has the strength that he can demonstrate his power through. He's using you to show other people what he can do. Have you ever thought about that? Did you ever think, man, that he needed to show you on the ground so when he picked you up and had you walking again, there was people who saw that, who didn't think you'd ever get up again? Don't you understand that? There were people in your life who just knew you wasn't going to get up again, and God used you to show them, I'm God Almighty. I'm the powerful. I can do the unthinkable. I can make things happen when it seems happenless. That's that God, man. And so sometimes when you're going through it, understand something. It's because he chose you for it. That he put the test in front of you because he know you have the ability to pass it. And that right there, man, explains a lot of my life. That right there can explain a lot of your life. It's tag, you it. Because you were chosen for this life. You can do it. Why are you the only one in your family ever went to college? Why are you the only one in the family had this, went down this path of the road? I used to be tripping all the time. Lord, I'm tired of swinging this machete. He said, well, what, you want to go the way everybody else then went? Or you want to keep this machete in your hand and cut this path I got you on? Get to swinging and shut up. So I shut up and I'm swinging. Nice path. Appreciate you, Lord. Those are my closing remarks today. Hope you got something from it. If not, yeah, see you tomorrow. Hey, talk to God today, y'all. He'd love to hear from you. That's for real. Peace.
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0: 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Here's what happened on the Steve Harvey Morning Show. When I was around 8, I got the kitty blues.
1: I was around 8.
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0: 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Here's what happened on the Steve Harvey Morning Show. Niggle and loose is two different things.
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0: It is Curtis and Company, Monday in the City. How was it for you? Had the WNBA All-Star Weekend that took place. We'll, of course, talk about that. We're going to be out and about broadcasting live today. As a matter of fact, I will be out as well as Shamara. She's going to be out as well. She will be at the McDonald's on Park Lane from 11 until 1 today. And I will be at the McDonald's on Elmwood at 4 to 6. Now, this is the final week before we get to Saturday, August 1st, and Women's Empowerment. So, listen, limited deal going on to you as well. We'll get into all of that and what's going to happen inside this show. I got my man, Tommy, nephew Tommy, the Rewind. We'll kick that. Got some C-Mix remixes, Club 101.3, Midday Dance Party, the whole nine yards. Let's get ready to rock. It's 101.3, Big Jam. Let's go.
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0: 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How can folks reach you?
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1: See what men of other cultures have to offer.
0: Well, I recommend Africa. I was over there one time, and I was watching the tribal dance, and Lord have mercy. Pull all the men to the side. I said, y'all gonna need some longer skirts to do this. 101.3, the Big DM, home of the Steve Harvey Morning Show.

0: It's time now for the Nephew Tommy Rewind. And what do you mean you come into my house to do a prostate check?
1: Hello?
2: Hello, I'm trying to reach a Roger.
1: This Roger.
2: Hi, my name is Greg. I'm a PSC. I got you on my schedule. I'm supposed to come by your house tomorrow morning at about 7:15. I just want to give you a call and give you a heads up and let you know we will be there about 7:15. From my understanding, you go to work at...
1: You say you're a who?
2: I'm a PSC, sir, and I'll be there at least about 7:15. From my understanding, you go to work at 7:30, and my procedure's only going to take a couple minutes, but I wanted to just kind of give a friendly call and let you know that I will be by there tomorrow morning.
1: What's a PSC? PFC? What'd you say, a PSC?
2: PSC, sir, PSC. I will be there tomorrow. I've been in business probably for the last, I guess, about 13, 14 years now.
1: What is PSC, specialist? What you do?
2: Oh, I'm sorry, you're not familiar?
1: Now, you got me on the schedule. I ain't signed up for nothing.
2: Oh, I got you on my list here. I don't know who put you on here, but it's been paid for and everything for me to come by and do my job. And like I said, only take me a couple minutes, and I'll have you on your way.
1: How you get my number?
2: Sir, everything I have, I got 20 stops tomorrow, and I got you scheduled as my first stop tomorrow morning. I don't know. I got your phone number. I do have your address. Are you at Drive?
1: Yeah, that's my address, but I'm not scheduled for nobody to come to my house in the morning. I got to go to work in the morning. I'm not going to be here.
2: Right. My understanding, from my understanding, you pull out about 7:30, and I'm going to get there at 7:15. Like I said, the procedure only takes about 2-3 minutes, and I'll be on my way.
1: Who told you about all my information? You know, when I leave home and everything, who is this?
2: Like I say, my name is Greg. I'm a PSC, and I'll be there.
1: Okay, you said that already.
2: You'll see me tomorrow. I'll be there about 7:15, and we'll get you taken care of, and then I'll let you get on your way to work.
1: You still ain't telling me what you're supposed to be doing.
2: Sir, a PSC is PSC. I'm a prostate checker, and what I'll be doing is coming in and checking your prostate tomorrow.
1: Oh, hell no. You ain't coming here to check my prostate. I get my prostate checked by my doctor. Who are you talking about coming to check my prostate? Not at my house, you ain't coming to check my prostate.
2: And you know what? I get this all the time. I get a lot of people that are in denial, a lot of men that claim that
1: prostate is fine. I had my prostate checked just at the beginning of this year, man. You don't need to come to my house. Checking my prostate.
2: Sir, a lot of men are in denial saying that they got it checked, and they got it. And a lot of times we find out they haven't. And there has to be a reason. If I got you on my list and it's paid, somebody has paid $125 for me to come by there and check it.
1: Well, you should be happy you paid $125. It's the less job you have to do then, because you're not coming to check my prostate.
2: Sir, I'm going to check it. Now, I'm going to be by there tomorrow, and I'm 7:15, I'm putting my rubber glove on with a little bit of gel on it, and I am going to check your prostate, and then I'll let you get on to work.
1: Well, I tell you what, that rubber glove ain't going nowhere near me, homeboy. I tell you what, you bring your on over to my eyes if you want to. It ain't going to be pretty.
2: Sir,
1: somebody might have to stick a rubber glove up your when I'm done with you. Don't be coming about my house talking about checking my prostate.
2: Do you realize that this is the leading cause to black men? Do you realize
1: man,
2: that? 3 out of 5 black men are lost every year
1: man,
2: because
1: who is
2: of prostate
1: this,
2: cancer.
1: You don't have to come to my house talking about sticking no rubber glove up me, man. What's wrong with you?
2: I'm going to check it. So you just be ready at 7:15 that you're going to get your prostate checked.
1: Yeah, I'll be here.
2: I'll let you go on to work.
1: Zone.
2: Case closed.
1: Oh, I tell you what, you bring your bad John over here. You think you know who I am, what I need over here? You come on over here and you do what you got to do.
2: I'm going to be over there tomorrow morning.
1: When you put that rubber glove on, you're going to be checking something else besides me. You're going to be checking your own. You bring your on over here if you want to, see if I don't get you up out of here.
3: Baby, you call somebody talking about I need a prostate check or something? Somebody on the phone talking about I need a prostate or something. You bring your, I'll tell you what, I'll be here when you get here. You bring your
2: I will be there tomorrow at 7:15 in the morning.
1: You might walk your over here. You might be wheeled away from this. You bring your if you want to.
2: I got one more thing I need to say to you. Are you listening?
1: Then what the hell you got to say to me now? You told me it's not. Then what you got to tell me now?
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3: Hey, this is Chris Johnson with Steve Harvey, man. Hey, Tommy, boy. Man.
2: You all right, Roger?
3: Boy, y'all about to make me go out. I wonder who the hell gonna come out of somebody house to do a prostate check, man, on a regular basis like that, man. Yeah, so got me, man. I'm gonna get him back, boy. I can't believe he do me like that.
2: Hey, man, I got one more thing to ask you, man. What is the baddest? I'm talking about the baddest radio show in the land.
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1: Why did you decide to forgive
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0: So if you thought Coco Jones' bachelorette photos were a sign that she'd soon be walking down the aisle, she has confirmed that is exactly it. That's the case. The wedding is in full swing.
1: I don't feel like I could get any deeper in wedding planning as everything is literally occurring very soon. So, yes, I'm in the thick of it. I don't think I'm a bridezilla yet.
0: Coco, you're so accustomed to award shows, red carpets, the luxury events and so forth, but this is your wedding, right?
1: I really, really want to keep reminding myself this isn't a performance. This isn't a red carpet. This is not just another fancy dress. Like, this is your dress. One wedding, one life with this person. What does that mean? Like, really trying to process it and, you know, not just like go along with just another lavish event. You know, it's like, it's just for me, my personal self. It's not for Coco. Love you, girl.
0: So you're engaged to NBA star Donovan Mitchell. Now, he's ready to go all in. I'm talking about the deep, passionate kiss in front of all the guests. What's your thought on that?
1: Please don't. I will pass out. I do not live for that. Shake.

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0: 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Be talking about I don't snore.
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0: work week to kick in. And you don't want to say congratulations to WNBA star Jonquel Jones. He made history in the All-Star game. First player in league history to win the All-Star Game MVP, regular season MVP, finals MVP, and the Commissioner's Cup MVP. Jonquel Jones, New York Liberty, doing a thing, no doubt about that. Matter of fact, it was 129-122. Team Spoon beats Team Coop. How about this? We got to take it to the streets. You know this, man. We've got your tickets, Women's Empowerment. Got to make sure you get that. And the C-Mix remix is on the way. Let's go.
1: 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We are everywhere.
2: 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We're getting ready for the biggest event of the year, and I'm excited to be in the company, man, of the legendary Eddie LaVert, 803 Fresh, Karen White, Lampkin, the community choir doing the tribute to Kirk Franklin. 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

0: dance party. Going to jump to that. But I got to say happy birthday to folks who are celebrating on this day. John Dudugin, my man over at Richland County. Thank you so much. I appreciate you listening. Christina Smith-Cox, as well as Archie Ard. Loretta Young, happy birthday to you. With Cynthia Eichelberger, Tanisha Frazier, Kim Rice, Derek Johnson, DJ, happy birthday, brother. Renee Brown and Irvina Drake Muller. And if you're celebrating, a very happy birthday to you. Let's get ready to party hardy. Club 101.3 Midday Dance Party. But first, gotta take it to the streets. You need your tickets, baby.
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2: Still getting our lamp on out here as we interrupt Curtis Wilson and company again. 5 days counting down. We got Irv here. You know, I love when Irv and Curtis get together, and they'll be together later on this afternoon from 4 to 6. Am I right, Irv? Absolutely. At the McDonald's on, what is it?
3: Elmwood.
2: And you know what, Kurt? I think it's a man's thing, because whenever Irv is with me, he's quiet as crap. 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We see you all day. Anyway, listen, $50 cash, $50 per ticket. Irv, you like hanging out with me? Don't lie.
3: Absolutely.
2: Not. We'll be here until 1 o'clock. 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
0: 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Yo, Big G, let's go.
4: She make me feel so good. 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

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Hotter than the summers of South Carolina. 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

0: Don't forget, coming up this afternoon, I'm going to be at the McDonald's on Elmwood Avenue from 4 until 6. But right now, you got Shamara. She's on Park Lane.
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2: All right, all right, all right. You still have a few more moments until 1 o'clock to come take advantage of this general admission special that we're hooking you up with, courtesy of the legendary Eddie LaVert. 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The 12th annual Women's Empowerment of South Carolina is going down at the South Carolina State Fairgrounds. $50 cash when you purchase a general admission ticket. 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So that's 5 days away. If you're not able to get out here before 1, because we will be skedaddling out of the McDonald's parking lot at 7041 Park Lane exactly at 1, Curtis and Irving are going to be at the McDonald's on Elmwood this afternoon from 4 to 6. It's the Big DM.
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So I just got off the phone with a young lady. Her name is Margaret. She wanted to hear a classic, right? Rock Your Baby, George McRae. I said, listen, I got to put you on the radio requesting this song because, you know, we just can't play anything. I got to do this because my boss is going to be checking on me. Like, why am I throwing songs in there? It's a flashback like this. And I got to be able to justify it by having you on. And she's like, no, I'm not going to be on the radio. She sounded almost like that, almost just like that. I said, listen, you're going to make me lose my job, but you have to find me another one. She said, you got too many already. I said, you got a point there. Here's your song. George McRae, Big DM, here we go.

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0: Avenue McDonald's still with the special compliments of Eddie LeVert. All you got to do is buy one. We'll throw another one in here. He picked up some tickets to give away to you. Isn't that cool? It's 101.3 Big TM.
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0: And that's going to do it for yours truly, Curtis Wilson. It is Curtis and Company. Tory Lanez, by the way, celebrating his 34th birthday today and is incarcerated for another couple of years. I think, what, 2022 is the earliest he can get out, right? Or, yeah, something like that. Incident with him and Megan Thee Stallion. And he's suing the jail for $100 million. Yeah. Anyways, it's his birthday, so he had to do that. Don't let anyone anywhere tell you what you can or cannot do in life, because you have it within yourself to do and be whatever you please. Just remember that God and love is and always will be that key to your success. Take care. Shamara steps to the microphone next. She'll cover you for the afternoon. And speaking about afternoon, I'll see you 4 to 6. McDonald's, Elmwood, Women's Empowerment tickets. Still got the 2-for-1 deal going down. Compliments of Eddie LaVert. Remember, limited time. And the show is this Saturday, so you never know when you're going to cut that off, depending on when Eddie LaVert's money ran out on those tickets. So listen, it's 2-for-1. Come see me. We'll get you squared away. It's 101.3, Big TM. Let's go.
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1: Welcome inside the show. It's Monday, the top of the week. I'm hoping you had a really good weekend. Shamara and friends, Mr. Curtis Wilson just bopping in the studio. But I ain't going to say Sugar Honey Ice Tea. You know why? Because I bop in the studio with him all the time. I just be bopping in. He's like, I know she see me recording stuff. You going to let my hand fall off? Friend, I'm sorry. Hey, listen, I got to send a shout out to the Abney family. Over the weekend, Kurt, I got a chance to attend a homegoing service. And it was a good opportunity, but it was a beautiful homegoing service for 26-year-old Alana Abney.
2: Is that Tim Abney's family?
1: I'm not sure.
2: Okay.
1: I know Alana's parents because they're both from Norristown, where I grew up at. Is it Rehoboth? Am I saying a church right?
2: Rehoboth.
1: Pastor Thigpen and his wife, mm-hmm. Martia, wonderful, wonderful service that he had put on. But I bumped into a lot of my friends that I grew up with. And I said, look at Alana bringing folks together and to hear folks talk about her and how, I don't know, how much of a sassy little young woman she was, but right. at the same time still held her head with this rare autoimmune disease that she had been diagnosed with. So again, my condolences going out to her family.
2: Yeah, you know, it's always sad when something like that brings people together.
1: Curtis, that's what I was thinking. I mean, I haven't seen, it was the twins. I don't keep up with sports, but one of my homegirls, Cam Reddish, basketball, it's his mom. So we all grew up together, right? Mm-hmm. And the twins used to make me French braid their hair. So that was my first time seeing, had no idea they moved to Atlanta or anything.
2: Really?
1: I mean, a lot of folks were there from my hometown, and it made me feel good. Just like you were saying, it's a shame that it takes a tragedy like that to bring us all together.
2: Yeah.
1: So that's why I'm excited about Women's Empowerment.
2: Good. That way you get to see people you hadn't seen last year.
1: Yes, yes. And it's almost like a family reunion.
2: Mm-hmm.
1: Because even with homegoing services, you know, you essentially turn it into a family reunion.
2: But you
1: I
2: bring me
1: say.
2: From McDonald's.
1: I didn't bring you anything.
2: I figured.
1: What did you bring me from McDonald's last week?
2: I go in the evening, so
1: you know
2: if
1: what?
2: I held
1: and
2: it.
1: This is why we're fake family. So can my real family join us on Saturday at Women's Empowerment of South Carolina? Eddie LaVert's going to be there. Bye, Curtis.

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1: I'm not piercing my butt.
2: I had a pimple on it one time last
3: week. No, I knew it. I knew
2: Lord have mercy.
3: Sorry.
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0: Hey, it's Steve Harvey, y'all. 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
1: So now, he too loud. Mm-hmm. Now, what can we do to calm him down?
2: What if both of them put those...
1: Get that damn sleep apnea mask. Gotta shut it down. That's a great idea. 101.3, the Big DM, home of the Steve Harvey Morning Show.
3: Let's shut this party down. This is the record. Swizzy.

homies getting rich, rich. 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Two times for the baddies and the misfits. 50-something years old and still with this. Pull up on the ops, that's LA Fitness. I see we about to step

0: is.
1: It's so dope.
0: The beat is fire on it.
1: Yes. Yeah. I think of the best man when I hear that song.
0: Yeah. Oh, and by the way, real quick, you know Snoop's got his biopic coming up on...
1: I don't care.
0: Is it HBO or Netflix or something?
1: I have one coming up, too.
0: You do?
1: I do.
0: Who's going to play you?
1: Exactly my point. Nobody's going to care about my biopic, so we're not talking about his biopic right now. How about that? and you can determine for your own little reasons why I don't feel like talking about
0: him. I get it. I get it.
1: You get it?
0: I'm with you.
1: You want me to say it?
0: No.
1: Because
0: No.
1: He's such a...
0: Move
1: you know
0: on.
1: What? Listen, big ups to Charlamagne.
0: That's my man.
1: And I love the fact it's like, even after he gets praise and he gets his chance next year to have that star on the Hollywood Walk of Fame, mm-hmm. he still tells the haters like, yeah, keep watching. You're going to be mad about some more sugar on your icy. He ain't say it like that. That's how I'm saying it.
0: Right.
1: So I love that.
0: It's cool. It's a great thing. He does so much in the community. A lot of people don't know. You know what I mean?
1: He does so much. And quietly.
0: Yeah, for sure.
1: When I tell you that he is a very humble guy, mm-hmm. you know, we worked together in Philadelphia.
0: Yeah.
1: I didn't know him when he was working down here. I've only met him when we were in Philly.
0: Right down the hall at Hot 103.9, 93.9.
1: That's what I
0: called it, the concrete jungle.
1: I can see why.
0: Mm-hmm. Yeah.
1: Listen, friend, big ups to everybody out there that's moving and shaking and making things, you know, happen for themselves, especially in the midst of, them doing silent things within the community. And Charlamagne definitely is the epitome of a silent, moving community person that's finally, you know, getting his flowers. And that's respected right there.
0: He keeps it 100.
1: He does. No, he keeps it 100. You got it.
0: That's what I said. He keeps it 100.
1: No, you said it.
0: I said 100.
1: You said it like one of your coworkers at ABC Columbia. I'll be back.
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0: one.
1: Turned it out.
0: Man, oh man, oh man. You know what? I always crack jokes about Omarion size, right? Mm-hmm. Like me, you, and Omarion would all be the same size. But Jonquil,
1: I'm a little taller than both y'all.
0: Yeah, with a little hill on your shoe. But Jonquil Jones, she would definitely tower over all of us. And big ups to Jonquil, you know.
1: Yeah.
0: Of course, that game, the WNBA All-Star Weekend, friend, that popped off in case you missed it. Team Spoon definitely beat Coop. New York Liberty's Jonquil Jones. Can we applaud her again, Invisible Producer?
1: Give it up for her.
0: Listen, she got herself the, she became the first female, the first player in the league history to win an All-Star Game MVP.
1: Right.
0: She also got a regular season MVP,
1: yep,
0: a finals MVP,
1: yep,
0: and a Commissioner's Cup MVP.
1: All four.
0: Dude, like what? Oh my God. And I don't think WNBA players get the praise that they deserve.
1: Well, they had a crowd. They had about 20,000.
0: No, I'm talking about. Do they get the same money that
1: they just got an increase?
0: But
1: you got to remember, you got to get the revenue. You got to get the revenue.
0: I understand that. Think I make the same amount of money you make?
1: You probably make more than me.
0: I'm talking about right here.
1: You make more than me here.
0: You know, you know what? You know what the fire up crack kills I mean. I'll be back.
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0: 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Here's what happened on the Steve Harvey Morning Show. 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
1: No, I ain't throwing my family out the window. 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
1: Hey, this is Eddie LaVert. I'll see you at Women's Empowerment on Saturday, August the 1st. 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
4: Good afternoon. Collision slowing things down now out on I-20 westbound at Broad River Road. We got a wreck and also I-20 westbound at 26. East-west delays here. We also have I-20 east at the 129 and I-20 west at the 133 with all lanes blocked and Taylor at 2 notch. One collision additionally slowing things down. Harry Hudson, around the sky traffic, 1013, the Big DM.
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0: 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Here's what happened on the Steve Harvey Morning Show. I sweat from my groin.
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2: What's going on, family? It's your favorite cousin. It's Jeffrey Lampkin. You don't need closure. Like, I don't understand why you feel like you need to bring closure to this situation. They lied. They cheated. They disappeared. They came back. Borrowed money. All sorts of stuff and lied again. Baby, what more do you need? Tell me what more can I do? Nothing. The case is closed. Case dismissed. You're out of here. You don't need closure. You need to move on. It's time to move forward. That's your past. You don't have to, baby, the definition of insanity, and you're literally living it right now. Come out and say, you know what? I can't do this anymore, and move forward. I don't need to have no closure. I don't need to have no conversations. I don't need to do anything. I need to move forward. The case is closed. Follow me on Facebook, Instagram, and Twitter at Jeffrey Lampkin. Have an amazing day.
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23: Backed up traffic, I-26 eastbound between the Swansea exit and Highway 6. Backed up traffic, I-26 east by the 129 and I-26 westbound at the 133. I-20 East 26 and also I-20 East Broad River Road and 2 Notch at Taylor. Collisions. Harry Hudson with Ground Scott Traffic. 103, the Big DM.
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Swing on by the McDonald's on Elmwood. You have until 6 o'clock tonight, of course, as we count down 5 days away until the 12th Annual Women's Empowerment of South Carolina. So get ready to join us again, friend, this Saturday. How do you get the best bang for your buck as we count down to that date? 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You meet Curtis Wilson right over there again at the McDonald's Elmwood until 6 o'clock.

You have. We're going to be checking in with Curtis momentarily, but hey, listen, if it's your anniversary, even if I didn't know about it, this is for you. Pretend I'm sending it to you right now because, like, I know your name and you sent me a text and you're like, Shamara, it's so-and-so anniversary. Shout us out. Yeah, I'm talking to myself because I need to entertain myself right now.

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1: 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It's 101.3 The Big DM. It is yours truly, Curtis Wilson, holding it down. Got Big Irv out here for those who want to see Big Irv, because, I mean, I remember last time we were out here, I came to see Big Irv. Okay, all right, cool, that's cool. He the man. He actually is the man with the ticket. So, of course, I can understand you wanting to get to Big Irv and, of course, be able to be a part of Women's Empowerment. Now, listen, I got to tell you, too, inside Shamara's show while I'm here from now until 6 o'clock, you purchase a ticket, we're going to give you that ticket, right? So that means my man Eddie LeVert has brought up a batch of tickets to give to folks. Now, what you got to do, though, is you got to buy one and you'll get a ticket. So, I mean, you, in essence, you're getting two tickets. But, of course, it's costing $50 because 25 of it's coming from Eddie LeVert. Come on through right now. Get your two-for-one deal, which is, I think, is a great thing. And we still got some of those great bags that we're giving away, too. They had a really cool one from Absolute Total Care. You'll get that. Plus, I don't know, I think Irv has some stuff in his basket of goodies that the Big DM sent him out here with, but you got to check with him on that. All right, I come back at you. Elmwood Avenue, McDonald's. Let's go.
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2: Hey, this is Eddie LeVert. 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
5: Good afternoon. Rex at 200 Killian Road and I-26 eastbound at the 129. 26 east from the Swansea to Highway 6. Backed up 200 Killian, I-20 west at Broad River Road. I-26 eastbound at the 129. And a wreck at Charleston Highway at Fish Hatchery Road. How are you out some around the sky traffic? 101.3, the Big DM.
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0: 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Here's what happened on the Steve Harvey Morning Show. Uh-huh. When I was around 8, I got the kitty blues.
1: When I was around 8?
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0: in treatment as we get closer to Women's Empowerment of South Carolina. Folks have been coming up and coming out to purchase those tickets as we get ready for the Happy Hour Rideout Mix with DJ Prince Ice. That's up next at 5 o'clock. Let's check in with Curtis Wilson. Curtis, exactly where are you and Irving at today? I'm trying to put my fake Curtis Wilson voice on. Curtis, what's going on?
1: All right, of course, we're here at the McDonald's Elmwood Women's Empowerment. We're talking 2-for-1. You're going to get to see Eddie LaVert, Karen White, 803 Fresh. Of course, Jeffrey Lambkin is going to have his community choir. They're going to do a tribute to Kirk Franklin. I got Rose over here with me as well. She stopped through. She said, I want to see Big Irv. So everybody likes to come through and see Big Irv, which is a great thing. Plus, Big Irv has all the gifts and prizes, too, as well. Miss Rose, let me ask you this. You were just talking about our Club 101.3, the midday dance party with Big G. How do you like that?
2: I love it. Every day I'm in my car. I be jamming going down the road.
1: Show me some moves. Let me see some moves.
2: Oh, no.
1: Hey, listen. You be throwing it down, then. Of course, it is Women's Empowerment 2-for-1. Compliments of Eddie LaVert. 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We want to say thank you to Eddie LaVert for doing that, too, for picking up the funding on that other side. So, and I know $50 was a lot of money for a lot of folks and so forth, so he's trying to help you out. Elmwood, McDonald's, come on now.
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28: 26 westbound at the 133 out and also 200 Killian Road out. A wreck at Charleston Highway at Fish Hatchery, Garner's Ferry at Pine View, and Veterans at the Byron Road area slowing things down. Harry Hudson with the Round Scott Traffic 1013, the Big DM.
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0: 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Like, all week.
1: You gonna make me try to slide it in there.
0: You are so... Because I don't understand why you're not playing Quiet on the Creek.
1: Because you just put me on there. I've been quiet on the creek for real.

0: time, around this time last year, the year before that. Can I just tell you my favorite part about these women empowerment events that happen once a year? And we're getting ready for the 12th one.
1: Yes.
0: I really like running around the people. So, you know, they give us these directives, friend. You have to be on the stage this time and this time. I'm like, but why can't I just go hang with the people? But I'm going to be doing my job. I mean, I feel like that's my job, too.
1: It is.
0: So why can't I just
1: especially
0: hang
1: when
0: with
1: they
0: the
1: come
0: people?
1: Up to me.
0: Oh, my God. Don't you start your sugar honey iced tea.
1: Asking for you.
0: Oh, my God. People ask for you, too. All the time.
1: Well, it's like when they see me, they ask for you.
0: Oh, my stars.
1: Is that vice versa?
0: Yeah.
1: Okay. It's like,
0: or Curtis. Or
1: yeah, definitely or, Curtis. What, definitely Curtis. Come on.
0: Or Tupac. I mean, Ed Owens. Or, you know what I mean? Like,
1: they
0: or
1: ask you G, for Tupac, or, you got to pull.
0: And I'm like, yo, Vanessa. Yes. And I'm like, can I just hang out with the audience? Because I feel like, you know, that's my little gift right there.
1: Right.
0: Like, I'd be like, hey, girl, what's up? Can I sit right here and watch the show with you? And then I'll get side-eye because I'm not up there on that stage. You know what I mean?
1: Yeah.
0: When I really want to be in the audience, like,
1: you
0: having
1: get that
0: fun.
1: Look.
0: Listen. And then I got, are we getting paid for this? Because, oh, my goodness. Speaking of paid.
1: Yeah.
0: Maybe you got paid and you're like, I need that ticket because I've gotten text messages. Big ups to Miss James. She's like, Shamarra, is Eddie LaVert still doing that special? And this is on Sunday.
1: Yeah.
0: And I'm like, you know what you could do? Because I'm not clocked into work. You can log online to thebigdm.com. But let's go check in with Curtis Wilson. Curtis, what's the deal out there in those streets, man?
2: Right here at Elmwood Avenue McDonald's. Of course, everybody wants to be a superstar. We got, what's your name, brother?
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2: T-Y-Z in the building. You want to tell Shamarra about a song you want to hear, right?
3: Yeah, I want to hear that new song from T.I. Let him know.
2: Let him know. That's what he's doing. He letting us know what he wants to hear. And we're out here, of course, taking requests. Not only that, but we got your Women's Empowerment tickets, too. My man Big Irv is here. Pay for one. Eddie LaVert's going to give you the other one. That's how this is going to work today. All right? You don't have to give up your whole $50 today. Give up $25. You're going to get two. You're in the building. You know what I mean? 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Now, we're trying to make it affordable. 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Come on through. 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
6: Good afternoon, collisions. Garner Spriggett, Pound View, and Broad River at I-20. 200 Killian and I-26. Westbound at the 1-3. Spears Creek at I-20. Two notch at Fontaine and two notch at I-20. Collisions out. Harry Hudson, around the sky traffic, 101.3, the Big DM.
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0: You don't be trying to, like, lead people on. What is wrong with you? Why? That's the only thing you laughed at all day.
1: Yeah, it felt like a storyline was about to follow that. No, seriously.
0: Probably was. But
1: listen, I'm really excited, man.
0: About women's empowerment?
1: Yes.
0: I am too.
1: This weekend. Listen, folks, I don't know where you are right now. You're on the interstate. Shout out to the truck drivers out there. Shout out to people that have been texting saying, how do I win Women's Empowered tickets? Well, here's how you do it. You go to the website, you go where we're broadcasting live, and you spend $50.
0: Listen, a whole 50 bucks will get you two tickets right now, right?
1: That's right, two.
0: Yes, courtesy of the legendary Eddie Levert, of course, who's going to be joining us alongside a band on Saturday at the State Fairgrounds. I'm excited to taste the food, too.
1: Yes.
0: I see a bunch of the food truck vendors, like, and it's popping up in my timeline, so I guess the algorithm is working. I'm like, oh, I wonder how good that chicken is, or I wonder how good this is,
1: You're going to be full.
0: And yeah, so I can't wait to see, like, the stage schedule that we have to stick to, so I can know when I, you know, when I can get to go be myself.
1: Go get the munch?
0: No, yeah, like, venture off. Act like little girl lost.
1: Oh, my goodness.
0: Listen, it's time to check in with Curtis Wilson. Speaking of these tickets and the excitement, you know, we always feel the excitement through Curtis's voice as he's posted up for these women's empowerment ticket stops.
2: 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It is Curtis and Company. We're rocking you, Big DM style, and you know what we're doing. Women's empowerment. Big Irv is out here. I'm going to let Big Irv tell you. Now, normally, I don't let Big Irv talk because his voice is deeper than mine, and that's why women say, I'm coming to see Big Irv. All right, okay.
3: Nah, they're coming to see Curtis. Just be sure you have that $50 cash for these tickets.
2: And again, it's buy one, get one free, right?
3: Absolutely.
2: Explain how that works.
3: Just bring $50, get you a ticket, get your homegirl a ticket for the free.
2: All right, that's how that works. We got you covered just like that. Come on through Elmwood Avenue, McDonald's, baby. We're rolling you. And, of course, we're going to be here until about 6 o'clock. Then we got some other locations we're going to be doing for the rest of the week as well. And this, by the way, is the final week as we get ready for the big event on Saturday over at the South Carolina State Fairgrounds. It's going to be a lot of folks in the building. We got the seminars. We got the arts and crafts. We got the food trucks. We got the vendors. Oh, my gosh, it's going to be great. If you've never been there, this will be a treat for you. If you've been there before, you know we're going to bring it, all right? Elmwood Avenue, McDonald's. Come on, we're doing it right now.
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12: 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Harry Hudson, Drive the Sky Traffic, 101.3, the Big DM.
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0: The mighty OJ's Darling, Darling Baby. One of my favorites from those cats, you know what I mean? Classic for sure. And you know, Eddie LaVert, you know, he will be here Saturday, August 1st, Women's Empowerment 2026, performing live, okay? Along with Karen White, 803 Fresh, and another big surprise. So listen, we know the scene is set, but I've got a real important announcement right now. Okay, I'm gonna need you to really, really listen to me. Matter of fact, I'm gonna cut the track off. Check this out. For Women's Empowerment 2026 right now, you know, we got a call from Eddie, and Eddie said he wanted to make this real special. He was like, look, I wanna do something major. So we said, okay, Eddie, what you wanna do? So this is what we're doing. Anyone who buys a ticket to Women's Empowerment 2026, you're going to get a free general admission ticket on Eddie LaVert.
1: Say it again. Oh!
0: All right, Pinky, I'm going to say it again. Anybody that buys a ticket to Women's Empowerment 2026, you're going to get a free general admission ticket to go along with that one on Eddie LaVert. Come on now. You can't beat it. It's buy one, get one free. So look, what are you waiting for, man? 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We got you, all right? 1013 DM the biggest.
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0: Oh, you see what I'm doing. You see what I'm doing. Nothing wrong with a little life lesson on love from my boys Houdini before we get into this quiet storm thing. You know what I mean? Nothing wrong with that. And everything they said was true. And this is Eddie Owens. 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
2: So, Dave, you say you used to be a wild boy back in the days, huh? But now all that's changed. You met that special one. Time to, retire that jersey, huh?
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2: I hear you, man. 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

0: 3, the big DM. That was Dave Hollister, one woman man. And welcome to tonight's edition of The Quiet Storm. My name is Eddie Owens. And I'll be your host for the evening. And you know, I have to drop my disclaimer because, you know, we do this for 3 reasons, right? We do it for the lovers, for those that want to be loved, and for those who need that love. So, if that's you, you're in the right place. And we're gonna set it off all kinds of ways with your request and your dedication. So, strap yourselves in and get ready for the ride. 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

0: You're inside the Quiet Storm on 101.3 The Big DM. That was Aaliyah with I Miss You. Oh yeah, I'm sure that most of us have felt that way about someone in our lifetime. For sure. For sure. And this is Eddie Owens.
1: All night.
0: And you know we're just getting started tonight, right? On the way, I've got some Chris Brown. I've got a classic from Keith. And your request. 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